Armin van Buuren, Pete Tong and Poppy Bascom on a rendition of Tucker's Miracle. Before that, Burna Boy and Dave with Cheat On Me, and kicking off the hour, Latto and Big Energy, which is what we have right now because you're listening to Beats. It's BFBS, the Forces Station. Lydia Tester with you. Hope you are well. Hope you're doing brilliant. And I hope the playlist is keeping you alive, whatever you are up to today. For me, Beats is all about the tunes that I'll have on when I'm getting ready for something, whether it's ready for the day, ready for the night, ready for a big event. So hopefully that is how we are keeping you entertained right now. On the way, tunes from the likes of Disciples coming up. We've got some Clementine Douglas, you know, her first breakout single on her own. Pretty cool. Some Hugel on the way for you too. Can't get enough of that. Right now, let's get the Chainsmokers on for you. It's Closer featuring Halsey.

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Diplo and Emo with Get It Right. Before that, Clementine Douglas, a new one from her. It's Trust, playing here on BFBS, the Forces Station. Now, Mark McKenzie is back with you for Saturday Sport today or tomorrow, wherever you are around the Forces world. And the Predictor is back as well. So you need to get your predictions in. It's one game this week, Croatia versus England, and you need to predict the score. 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So good, so much fun. Let's get Hugal on for you. It's Moving to the Sun.

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Sigala, David Guetta and Sam Ryder, Living Without You. It's playing right here on Beats. Honestly, whatever you are up to, hopefully this is the soundtrack that you were looking for. Sometimes I listen to bangers like this to go to sleep. I'm not even joking. It is such good music. Speaking of, like, if you're loving it, if you're hating it, how you feeling about it, if you are enjoying BFBS TV and radio, we really want to hear from you. We want you to share your opinions, and if you do, you could win yourself some online shopping vouchers. It's so easy, and it's your chance to tell us what you really think, how you really feel. So let us know, have your say over at bfbs.com/survey. Get yourself entered into that next prize draw to win some online shopping vouchers. Okay, on the way, tunes from the likes of Sunny Federa, but right now it's the original, and I Love You, Baby.

It's a new one from Sunny Federa and Becky Hill with Say Something. Now, get yourself over to bfbs.com/music specials because we actually have a music special with Sunny Federa where he was chatting to our Joe Carden about things coming up as he dropped his latest album. Not only that, though, we have so many other music specials on there as well. One I'm going to highlight right now is because she's on The Traitors, Leanne Pinnock, formerly from Little Mix. Yeah, we have a music special with her as well. So don't say we never give you nothing because we've got it all right there. Forces News is on the way for you next, but first it's Sigma and Stay.

0: accused of preparing acts of terrorism between the 31st of May 2024 and the 8th of July this year, including, police say, against Nigel Farage. Mr. Kerry was charged in July with murdering the former Home Office Minister and Reform Party spokesperson Anne Widdecombe after she was found dead at her home in Devon. Joshua Kerry will appear at Westminster Magistrates Court next Wednesday. A spokesperson for Reform said this was exactly why Nigel Farage needed £5 million to protect his security for life.
1: Two men have been charged with preparing acts of terror in Manchester on the eve of a Jewish festival. Iranian nationals 36-year-old Salam Al-Madian and 34-year-old Rahman Salehi have been charged over an alleged plot to target the Jewish community. They were arrested on the 20th of September before Yom Kippur. The G7 group of leading economies has agreed to release 100 million barrels of fuel in an effort to control prices. Diesel costs in the UK have hit record levels. The French President Emmanuel Macron says the G7 would take coordinated action.
2: We agreed that there would be no export restrictions or bans between all G7 members, and therefore that there would be coordination and cooperation. No exports ban on any category of products whatsoever. I think that this is a very important point because of the rumours in the market that were driving the prices up.
1: Buckingham Palace says King Charles won't shy away from talking about the legacy of Britain's role in the transatlantic slave trade on his upcoming visit to the Caribbean. The spokesperson's made clear his visit will address what's described as the darkest days of our past. He'll be visiting countries in the region in October and November. Artificial intelligence has been used to crack the code of a letter from Napoleon that's remained unsolved for 217 years. A researcher at the cybersecurity company Sentinel One says his AI bot took just 6 hours to decipher the 1809 note. The historian Lord Roberts says it was thought to be impenetrable.
3: It doesn't repeat itself enough for normal computers to be able to crack it. It's part of what was called the Grand Chiffre, the Grand Code of the French army. So it's only used really between the Emperor and his marshals.
1: And sport, Northern Ireland beat Ukraine 3-0 in the Nations League in a match played in Slovakia. They top their four-team group. And that's the latest. I'm Victoria Lawrence. The Beat.

A little bit of Central C for you there with the team. Before that, Calvin Harris and Ellie Goulding with Miracle. And kicking off the hour, a dirty little tune from Jax Jones there. Tequila with Martin Solveig and Ray. I forgot about that one from 2020. You're listening to BFBS Beat. It's Lydia Tester with you. Thanks for hanging out with me. We have had some absolute bangers and it's not slowing down for you anytime soon. We've got Janet Jackson on the way, throwing it back to the 80s with that one, actually. Some Duke Dumont, Artemis coming up for you as well. Oh, it's going to be a good one. Let's get it going, shall we? Philip George right now, and Alone No.

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1: The beat of the armed forces. 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

0: Major Lazer, MO and DJ Snake with Lean On before that, Topic and Carte Blanche with Lucky Ones, as well as some other great tunes thrown in there. And if you are ever listening on your smart speaker, I won't say the name for you right now, but you know who I mean, and you're wondering what song was that was playing, maybe you joined in the middle of the song or you didn't hear me introduce it or you forgot what I said, you can always ask her. Alexa, ask BFBS what's playing and she'll tell you the name of the song and the artist, so you never have to miss an absolute tune ever again. On the way, tunes from the likes of Neo. We got a brand new one from Tiny Temper, which I'm loving at the moment, but right now, Barry Can't Swim and Dance, Dance, Dance.
1: This is a game. Whatever I play to you, you play back to me. Play that to me.

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5: Guess what? I'm so hot.
0: The beat of

so good from Tiny Temper, Trump Killers and Afrojack to the floor, Va Descendo. Oh, it's so much fun. It's been non-stop on my playlist at the moment. Before that, we threw it back a little bit as well with some

The man accused of murdering the former Conservative Minister and Reform UK spokeswoman Anne Widdecombe has also been charged with preparing acts of terror, including against the Reform UK leader Nigel Farage. Joshua Kerry, who is 28 and from Rotherham, is accused of engaging in conduct in preparation of acts of terrorism. BBC correspondent Sean Dilley says it's been a

0: exports of the fuel which the UK is heavily reliant on. The RAC says the cost of diesel in the UK has climbed to just above £2 a litre for the first time. Simon Williams from the organisation says the knock effects of the rise are extensive.
1: It costs £110 to fill up an average 55 litre family car with diesel. That's £32 more than back in February. It also affects businesses. So from haulage firms to delivery firms to small businesses, there are so many of the business world runs on diesel, and this is going to have a knock-on effect to the kind of prices of goods in our shops.
0: The lawyers for the death row inmate Krista Pike in Tennessee say she's on a ventilator and unconscious in a Nashville hospital after two failed execution attempts. Pike, who is 50, was sentenced to death for a murder 30 years ago. She survived two lethal injections on Wednesday. Buckingham Palace says the King will not apologise for the UK's role in slavery during his upcoming visit to the Caribbean. A spokesperson insists Charles, who's head of the Commonwealth, will address what's been described as the darkest days of our past. The monarch has often spoken out about the issue, and in 2024 he had this to say.
2: None of us can change the past, but we can commit with all our hearts to learning its lessons and to finding creative ways to right inequalities that endure.
0: And a notebook belonging to Freddie Mercury, which contained handwritten lyrics and notes, has sold for more than £270,000. It formed part of a lot of rare instruments, stage items and memorabilia sold at the Music Live auction in Hertfordshire. That's the latest. I'm Victoria Lawrence.
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MK featuring Tristan Henry, and leaving before that it was Anne-Marie and Unhealthy. Kicking off the hour are Lady Gaga with Ariana Grande and Rain On Me, because of course you're listening to Beats. It's BFBS, the Forces station. Lydia Testa with you on the way. We've got LMC versus U2, Take Me to the Clouds Above coming up for you, Crystal and Rudimental collab on the way, and Mist featuring Burna Boy. That's all to come after Justin Bieber and Sorry.

0: of the Armed Forces. 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
0: 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The beat of the

0: I'm so hot. The beat of the armed forces. Burning up the beat. The FBS.
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Come on, Jonas Blue and Rise before that, Jada G and Forever Now with a little bit of Sigrid in before that, a Paul Wolford remix to be precise. It's Lydia Tester with you. You're listening to Beat on BFBS, the Forces Station. Sophie Ellis-Bextor remix on the way, some Ultra Beat and Darren Styles with Pretty Green Eyes. And right now, Odile and Georgia Smith coming home.

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1: It's kind of a big deal. Guess what? I'm so hot.
2: The beat of the armed

Ultrabeat versus Darren Stiles with Pretty Green Eyes. Totally niche, but this is my dad's like favourite song ever. Before that, you had Sophie Ellis-Bextor and Murder on the Dance Floor. You're listening to BFBS, The Forces Station. That's actually just about it for me. It's Jason Webster keeping you company next, and Forces News is on the way for you as well. But a couple of tunes to get us there. We got some Regard and Years on the way. Owen Westlake coming up for you as well. But right now, Jazzy and My People.

0: The man accused of murdering Anne Widdecombe has also been charged with preparing terrorist acts, including against the Reform UK leader Nigel Farage. Joshua Kerry, who's 28 and from Rotherham, will appear at Westminster Magistrates Court on Wednesday. Ms Widdecombe, who joined Reform after leaving the Conservatives, were found dead at her home in Devon in July. Two Iranian nationals have been charged with terror offences over an alleged plot targeting the Jewish community in Manchester last month on the eve of Yom Kippur, the holiest day in Judaism. The Home Office says they arrived in the UK in 2020 and 2023 on small boats. BBC correspondent Lucy Manning says the men are due to appear at Westminster Magistrates Court today.
1: Rahman Salehi, 35 years old, and Salam Amadjam, 36 years old, have been charged with preparing acts of terrorism or assisting someone to prepare acts of terrorism. The Home Secretary said that both men had come to the UK on small boats some years ago.
0: Donald Trump says a ban on US diesel exports was never really on the table. It comes after G7 countries agreed to

0: matter for the government. Ministers say what happened was abhorrent, but they are sure Britain should not pay compensation. Royal historian Anthony Seldon says the monarch's hands are tied.
1: He cannot constitutionally, as he's made clear, go out, even if he might want to, and I'm not saying he does, but I'm just saying he can't say anything of substance that the government aren't prepared to acknowledge.
0: Sport: England's under-21s have qualified for next year's Euros after a goalless draw with Slovakia in Stoke. The Young Lions will be aiming to win the tournament for the third time in a row. It'll be held in Albania and Serbia next summer. Lee Carsley's side finished their qualifying campaign against the Republic of Ireland on Tuesday. And a new version of Dolly Parton's hit Jolene is to be released next week, featuring the country music legend singing part of the song in Welsh. Dolly Parton recorded her vocals before her death in August in a collaboration with the Welsh singer-songwriter Bronwyn Lewis. And that's the latest. I'm Victoria Lawrence.

It's Emily Sunday, and next to me here on BFBS, I'm Jason. Originally started life as a doctor. She learnt medicine in Scotland, and then she went, do you know what, I'd rather just sing songs. Oh, and what a voice as well. When she came out, like 2010s, 2011, she brought out some brilliant songs. She worked with Labyrinth. She brought out songs with other artists as well, worked with so many different names. And I don't know why she just didn't hang around more. She was like huge and then never heard much from her at all after that, which is a shame. Brilliant artist. Post Malone and Chemical coming up on this Saturday Ops Breakfast. How happy are you? It's the weekend. I

Tugel and Alternate. It's Boom to the Sun here on BFBS. I'm Jason. It's Ops Breakfast. It's Saturday morning. I hope you're doing really well today. Big songs on the way. Like really good songs, actually. Post Malone, Chemical, kind of play that Pink and get the party started. Also on the way. And this new music from an artist that, do you remember Coffee for Your Head? It was by Pal Fu. And it was a really good song, but Biba Doobie was doing the voice of it. She did the original, which is called Coffee. And I think she has got heavy influences from the likes of Paramore. Big fans of Paramore. And this sounds a bit like it, if not a lot like it. This is really good. Biba Doobie, the song is called Sun Has

It's Pink and Get the Pipe Started here on BFBS. I'm Jason. I've got a track coming up in the next 10-15 minutes from one of the American Pie movies by Third Eye Blind. It's a really good song. Instant nostalgia from watching those films, definitely. I'll play Marshmallow in Church, isn't here with me, coming up very soon. Told you the music's good today. Let's play this. The guy that doesn't believe in genres, because he's basically done them all. Post Malone, this is Chemical here on BFBS. It's Saturday Ops Breakfast.

It's Post Malone. No, I can't let go. And that's Chemical. It's BFBS. It's Chemical. Thank you so much for having us on. I'm Jason. I was singing along to that, belting it out, but those high-pitched bits, no good. It was like really crackly. Chemical! No, don't want that. Another 54 Ultra and Talk to You coming up very soon. I've got a nice song. I haven't heard this in a long time, actually. It's from Marshmello. Church has run this too. This is Here With Me. Can I?

0: as it can be.
1: It's Marshmallow and Churches. And this is Here With Me from 2019. I'm Jason. 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

Wonderful. Sienna Spiro, material lover here on BFBS. I'm Jason. Did you see her at the VMAs? She got a little disposable camera out and started taking photos of the paps, like the reverse Uno card. Automatic, a monster coming up very soon. And this one of those songs that instantly brings that nostalgic feeling, makes me think of the American Pie movie, definitely. And you sing along to it, nice little melody, then you realise there's a really dark story behind the actual song. So enjoy it anyway. Don't Google it, it'll make your day really bad. Third Eye Blind is Semi-Charmed Life on BFBS.

0: Valentine's this. This song is 20 years old now. Automatic and Monster here on BFBS's Ops Breakfast. It's Saturday. And there's one game on today. It's Croatia versus England. Now, you can predict the score for your sports show today. So Saturday at 2 p.m, it's all about Mark McKenzie on the Saturday Sports Show. So make sure you don't miss it today. Goals@bfbs.com if you want to send in your predictions for the Croatia versus England game. Got to be a win for England. Surely. We need a win. Ellie Goulding is still falling for you on the way. And Josh Baker and Poppy Bascom coming up too.
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0: It's Ellie Goulding, still falling for you. It's BFBS, I'm Jason, it's Saturday Ops Breakfast. Lizzo and To Be Loved is coming up very soon. Also going to play BB Rex from Faithless and New Religion. It's on the way in a bit. Now, I've started playing football for this team. And I feel that when you volunteer for stuff, you get asked to do more and more and people start taking the mick. I think it's hit another level. I'll tell you about this in a bit after this from Lizzo. It's To Be Loved here on BFBS.
1: Girl, I'm about to...

It's Phoebe Rexter and Faithless, a new religion here on BFBS. I'm Jason. Run DMC is on the way very soon, also Rihanna too. Now, I've started playing football for this team, right? And do you ever do a bit of volunteering and then people start taking the mick? Oh, can you do this? Can you do this? Do a little bit more, a little bit more. They start taking a little bit more every time. Well, we've got coaches. Pretty sure they get paid. Yeah, I've just been asked for the next training session. Jason, can you run the warm-up drill? Why am I asked? I'm meant to be playing, not the management team. Please don't stop the music. I'm sorry, but I don't think that's very good. Do you ever do that thing of trying to be bad at something so you don't get asked to do it again? Yeah, I might do that. It looks like we're doing yoga or...

0: It's Rihanna and Don't Stop the Music here on BFBS. I'm Jason, it's Ops Breakfast for your Saturday. James Hype on the way. I play Katy Perry in a bit as well. And this one take you up to the news from Run DMC and Jason Nevins.
1: And it goes a little something like this.

0: The man accused of murdering the former Conservative minister and Reform UK spokeswoman Anne Widdecombe has also been charged with preparing acts of terror, including against the Reform UK leader Nigel Farage. Joshua Carey, who is 28 and from Rotherham, is accused of engaging in conduct in preparation of acts of terrorism. BBC correspondent Sean Dilley says it's been a very complex investigation.
1: The wording of the charge is quite interesting. It covers the period from the end of May 2024 through to the 8th of July of this year, and it's acts, plural, of terrorism. Now, we don't know because the charge doesn't say how many precisely, but counter-terror policing said that did include alleged acts against Nigel Farage. What they have said is that these are very serious charges.
0: Two Iranian nationals have been charged with terrorism offences over an alleged plot targeting the Jewish community in Manchester on the eve of Yom Kippur last month. Rahman Salehi and Salam Ahmadian are accused of preparing an act of terrorism or assisting another to do so. The Home Secretary says both men came to the UK on small boats. The US President says he won't impose a ban on diesel exports. Earlier, G7 countries agreed to release 100 million barrels of diesel and crude oil from emergency reserves. The move is aimed at easing pressure on fuel prices, which have risen sharply during the Iran war. Donald Trump was asked whether that meant an export ban was now off the table.
2: We were never going to do it. I don't think we were. But basically, Europe was great because they're putting a lot of diesel oil out there. They have diesel. They use diesel disproportionately more than most, and they did a great thing.
0: The King will stop short of saying sorry for Britain's involvement in the slave trade on an upcoming Caribbean tour. His Majesty will join other Commonwealth leaders in Antigua and Barbuda in November. Buckingham Palace says he

Only player in Michael O'Neill's starting lineup over the age of 24 opened the scoring early. Isaac Price headed in the second before Brown's long ball went in following an error by Ukraine's goalkeeper. That's the latest. I'm Victoria Lawrence.

It's Katy Perry and Raw here on VFBS. I'm Jason. Thank you so much for listening to Saturday Ops Breakfast. Hope you're doing all right today. How's your weekend going so far? Hopefully it's going all right. I've got a song which you would absolutely belt out if you heard it, if you're out. Whitney and I'm Every Woman. Yeah, you'd sing along to it, of course you would. Also, a couple of really good new ones. Rachel Chinnariri's new track and also Adela's new track as well. So really nice songs coming up on VFBS for you today. First, the music that came out last year, 2025, I think this came out. And it was one of those tracks. It was kind of the second one to Ferrari. I mean, James Hype's brought out other songs. Ferrari was definitely his biggest track. This was a banger, like a proper weekend vibe as well. It's called Don't Wake Me Up. When the light-

But yes, I'm Jason. Adela and Ain't in LA is on the way very soon. First, some music from a lady who not only do I love her stuff, I also just like saying her name. She's got a fun name. Her album, What a Devastating Turn of Events, is out now. You can get it. This is Rachel Chinariri. See, it's fun to say that. It's one song away from crying here on BFBS.

It's Adela and Ain't in LA here on BFBS, a track that is saying you don't need to be young, talented, cool, good looking to make it in Hollywood. Although she is all those things, so hypocrite. Charlie Puth and How Long, it's on the way very soon. And the song now, who Shaka Khan recorded it in 1978. Whitney did it again in 1993 for the Bodyguard soundtrack. This is I'm Every Woman here on BFBS. What is-

0: Khan, and I'm Every Woman here on BFBS. I'm Jason. It's Ops Breakfast for your Saturday morning. If you love BFBS, then you can listen to us on your smart speaker. 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Right, for Telly's on the way. Cameron Harris are playing. Charlie Puth is next.
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This is How Long here on BFBS Sun, and really nice for your Saturday Ops breakfast. Thank you so much for listening today. The Fratellis are coming up soon, so is Fontaines DC. And this one take you up to news from Calvin Harris.

0: man accused of murdering Anne Widdecombe has also been charged with a terror plot against Reform UK leader Nigel Farage. 28-year-old Joshua Kerry is due in court on Wednesday. Two men have been charged with preparing acts of terrorism in Manchester. The Iranian nationals, aged 36 and 34, were arrested on the 20th of September before the Jewish festival Yom Kippur. Donald Trump says a ban on US diesel exports was never really on the table. G7 countries have agreed to release 100 million barrels of diesel from emergency reserves. England's Nations League game against Croatia today will be played in an almost empty stadium. Only school children and a handful of away fans will be allowed in, with Croatia serving a ban for racist and disruptive behaviour by supporters last year. England coach Thomas Tuchel says the lack of atmosphere won't affect their approach.
1: We cannot like switch off and be in holiday mode, so it might feel a little bit like pre-season, but it's not pre-season. It's a crucial match in Nations League, and this is just another layer to be professional and to take care about.
0: Scotland captain Andy Robertson is set to win his 100th cap against North Macedonia this evening. Scotland are still looking for their first goal under new manager Sebastian Pognogli after a 3-0 defeat to Switzerland and a goalless draw with Slovenia. Northern Ireland brushed Ukraine aside 3-0 to move clear at the top of their Nations League group. Kieran Brown scored his first two international goals, with Isaac Price also on target. There'll be a new Super League champion as Warrington and Wakefield meet in the grand final at Old Trafford. Warrington have lost on their previous four appearances in the showpiece, but victory would give them a first league title in 71 years. Wakefield have enjoyed their best ever Super League season and are now a game away from their first league title since 1968. And Bath the top of the Rugby Premiership after beating Exeter 40-34 in an 11-try thriller. And that's the latest. I'm John Adderley.
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I haven't heard this song in God knows how long. What a great track. Fratellis and Whistle for the Choir here on BFBS. I'm Jason. Rudimental and Bring Me Joy. Going to play that soon. And new music from bands which everyone seems to be going mad for at the moment. They're called Fontaines DC. They're from Ireland. So popular at the moment, this band. And this track is called Marianne. It's BFBS.

0: It's Fontaine's DC. The track is called Marianne. There is so much love for this group at the moment. They are touring all over the place. You'll see them at festivals left, right and centre over the next few years. I'll get Ella Langley and she's in Texas. BTS is coming up soon too. And the BFBS Big Salute is happening on October the 8th, right? 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

It's BTS. I'm so glad they're back. They're such a fun group, BTS are. This is Butter here on BFBS. That came out a while ago and it still sounds well good today. I knew that BTS's little fans were called the ARMY, but I didn't realise it stood for something. It's Adorable Representative MC for Youth. It just rolls off the tongue, that, doesn't it? Michael Gray and The Weeknd on the way very soon, and Ella Langley now, and Choosing Texas here on BFBS. And also, I think I have not just turned into my parents, I think I've turned into my grandparents already. I only just turned 40, I'll tell you why after this. This is Ella Langley, this is Choosing Texas here on BFBS.

Unbelievable 2026. It's Ella Langley in Choosing Texas here on BFBS. I'll play Michael Gray, also All Saints and Under the Bridge coming up very soon. Now, you know sometimes when you start to realise you're doing things that your parents did and you think, whoa, that's weird. It kind of hits you sometimes. Like when your kids leave the door open. You're like, oh, you're born in a barn. Oh, hold on. Is that my dad coming out there? Or, you know, you tell them to clean up after themselves because kids do that. They leave stuff all over the place, right? But I feel that God, I just sound like my parents. I feel also I've done one better recently. Not just my parents, I've turned into my grandparents. Because my daughter had a little bit of breakfast the other day. She had some pancakes, she had some chocolate sauce on there. I was like, you having a good time? Yeah, you enjoying that? She's like, yeah, yeah. I was like, make sure you eat up, you know, get full, you know, for school and everything. As she's about to walk out for school, a little bit of chocolate on her face. I licked my thumb and wiped the chocolate off her face. Like, oh no, I've turned into an old person. That's what's happened. She hated it, and then I hated myself. So, right, this is Michael Gray now.

weekend here on BFBS's Saturday Ops Breakfast. I'm Jason. Thanks so much for listening today. Brand new Alex Warren and Emerald Eyes going to be on the way very soon. Also Martin Solvig and Hello, I'll play that. And when this song came out, Red Hot Chili Peppers, they did the original. They didn't like it. Didn't like it at all. We're like a girl group doing our rock song. It's against everything we believe in. This is All Saints, and this is Under the Bridge, taking you up to the news here on BFBS.

0: A 28-year-old man has been charged with preparing acts of terrorism, including against Reform UK leader Nigel Farage. Joshua Kerry is accused of carrying out the alleged activity running from May 2024. He was charged in July with the murder of former Conservative Minister and Reform UK spokesperson Anne Widdecombe. Sky's Amelia Harper has a statement from Counter-Terror Police.
1: This investigation has been led by a dedicated team of detectives, analysts and forensic experts working on multiple lines of inquiry, which has resulted in this very serious charge.
0: Two men have been charged with preparing acts of terrorism in Manchester on the eve of a Jewish festival. Iranian nationals, 36-year-old Salem Ahmadian and 34-year-old Rahman Salahi, have been charged over an alleged plot to target the Jewish community. They were arrested on the 20th of September, just before Yom Kippur. The men will appear at Westminster Magistrates Court later. Reporter Jonathan Samuels says the Home Secretary has spoken out.
2: Shabana Mahmood said the pair were Iranian nationals who had arrived in the UK via a small boat in 2020 and 2023. In a statement she wrote, "This news will be deeply distressing for our Jewish communities."
0: Donald Trump says a ban on US diesel exports was never really on the table. It comes after G7 countries agreed to release 100 million barrels from emergency reserves. The US president had repeatedly said he was considering an export ban. Diesel prices in the UK have now hit an average of £2 a litre. Paul Wilson is from the Federation of Small Businesses.
3: It's not just diesel and petrol prices that are rising. There's a range of cost pressures that are really affecting small businesses at the moment. You've got electricity, you've got business rates, you've got the cost of employing people. So I think it's really important that the Chancellor can give businesses that breathing space.
0: 10 people have been injured in Australia after a car crashed into a crowd. They had been cheering on a rugby team in the city of Newcastle in New South Wales. Two victims are in a critical condition, while those hurt include three girls. The 18-year-old driver has been arrested. The sixth of the Royal Navy's Astute-class hunter-killer submarines has arrived at her home port of HM Naval Base Clyde. HMS Agamemnon is about to begin a programme of sea trials and operational preparation. The Conservatives are promising to build 50,000 prison places in England and Wales to prevent criminals being released early. Party leader Kemi Badenoch says it would cost £2 billion a year, funded by spending cuts to the foreign aid budget. Hundreds of inmates were released this week under new rules aimed at freeing up space in prisons. And the Green Party is calling on water companies to be brought into public ownership.

It's Martin Solvig, and hello here on BFBS. I'm Jason. This Saturday Ops Breakfast. How are you today? Hope you're doing really well. Really good songs coming up for the next hour. Charlie XCX and Apple going to play that. A nice one from Emily Sunday too. And this brand new music from a guy who started off just doing TikTok videos with his mates. He went, do you know what? I'm going to do TikTok videos on my own. And then he thought, I'll bring out some music. And pretty much the rest is history. He's now touring the world, bringing out albums and brilliant songs non-stop at the moment. This is Alex Warren. This track is called Emerald Eyes. It's BFBS.

It's new from Alex Warren. The track is called Emerald Eyes. It's good, this. He's just bringing out good song after good song, right? It's BFBS. I'm Jason. Saturday Ups Breakfast. I've got Khalees and Trick Me. It's on the way very soon. And first, a band that started off on Eurovision and then they end up being Ireland's biggest band in the 80s. Hot House Flowers. And this is Don't Go here on BFBS.

It's Gleeson Trick Me here on BFBS. I'm Jason. Play Charlie XCX and Apple very soon. I'll tell you what's really doing my head in at the moment. It's the weather in the UK. Oh, it's winding me up. You don't know what to wear. 1 minute, it's absolutely baking hot. Next minute, it's chucking it down with rain. Is it you're playing with fire if you're wearing a t-shirt these days? Because you're like, oh, t-shirt weather. Next thing you know, you're drenched because it's had a proper downpour. All right, Clean Bandit, Chloe and Amar Lay now. This is new. It's called

Chloe and Amar Lay. The track is called Company. It's BFBS. I'm Jason. It's Saturday Ups Breakfast. Emily Sunday on the way, the 1975 too. And this song was actually written by one of the guys from 1975 as well. It wasn't meant to be a single, but ended up being one of the biggest hits that Charlie XCX ever had. This is Apple here on BFBS.

0: is Charlie XCX, and this is Apple here on BFBS's Ops Breakfast for your Saturday. Do you like a good podcast? Have you ever heard of Daily Dits? If you have, then you'll know how good they are. They're only about 15 minutes long or so, and they are really nice short podcasts about things happening in the Force as well. So there was one earlier this week from a thing that happened last weekend, the BFBS Pro League Grand Final from the RAF Museum in London. 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
8: Big songs, big movie bangers. Big album, big

What a voice. Emily Sandé, You're My Kind of Love here on BFBS. I'm Jason. It's Ops Breakfast for your Saturday. Thank you so much for listening. Kooks on the way. Taylor Swift coming up soon too. And this is one of my favourite songs of all time. A brilliant song from a great band. From the album Being Funny in a Foreign Language from 2022. It's 1975 and I'm in love with you here on BFBS.

0: man accused of murdering Anne Widdecombe has also been charged with a terror plot against Reform UK leader Nigel Farage. 28-year-old Joshua Kerry is due in court on Wednesday. Two men have been charged with preparing acts of terrorism in Manchester. The Iranian nationals, aged 36 and 34, were arrested on the 20th of September before the Jewish festival Yom Kippur. Donald Trump says a ban on US diesel exports was never really on the table. G7 countries have agreed to release 100 million barrels of emergency reserves. Jordan Pickford is back in goal for England today after sitting out the games against Spain and the Czech Republic. The Everton player was expected to return, with coach Thomas Tuchel using the previous two matches to assess James Trafford. Pickford says it's only right his position as England's number one comes under scrutiny.
1: Personally, I feel it's always good to have good competition. It always drives me for more. I've always said that in interviews in the past. I've always wanted good competition to push my ceiling higher. Since I made my debut in 2017, we've always had that competition. We've always had a good crop of goalkeepers from England now.
0: Northern Ireland brushed Ukraine aside 3-0 to move clear at the top of their group. Zinedine Zidane's first home game in charge of France ended in a 1-1 draw against Italy. Edin Dzeko ended his 20-year Bosnia-Herzegovina career with a 1-1 draw against Sweden. Another former Manchester City player, Kevin De Bruyne, scored twice as Belgium beat Turkey 3-0. Robert Lewandowski scored a hat-trick as Poland thrashed Romania 6-0. And Scotland captain Andy Robertson is set to win his 100th cap against North Macedonia this evening. England's under-21s have qualified for next year's Euros after a goalless draw with Slovakia. The Young Lions will aim to win the tournament for the third time in a row in Albania and Serbia next summer. Then there'll be a new Super League champion as Warrington and Wakefield meet in the grand final at Old Trafford. Warrington have lost on their previous four appearances in the showcase, but victory would give them a first league title in 71 years. And that's the latest. I'm John Adderley.
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It's the Kooks, and she moves in her own way here on BFBS. It's Ops Breakfast for your Saturday morning. Thank you so much for listening today. I'm Jason. Cat's Eyes on the way. Also, Maroon 5 of Memories, going to play that in a bit as well. Did you see some of the stuff on the VMAs earlier in the week? There was a lot of clickbait going on. Oh, you won't believe what she wore. Oh, you won't believe what happened here at the VMA. There was a lot of that. There was a video that I saw, and I've seen it quite a few times, different versions of this video, and it's the face Taylor Swift gives when somebody refers to her as Mrs. Kelsey. I watched the video. She doesn't even flinch. It's, Mrs. Kelsey, over here for a photo. We love you. Because that's how they sound, pretty much. She didn't even move. I don't even think she even looked over. She probably didn't even hear them, to be fair. Right, this is great. Taylor Swift, it's I Knew It, I Knew You here on BFBS.

0: It's Taylor Swift, and I Know What I Knew You here on BFBS. Thanks so much for listening today. I'm Jason. Ops Breakfast is Saturday morning. Dua Lipa and Houdini is on the way very soon. And go on our website right now. 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

It's Maroon 5 for Memories here on BFBS. I'm Jason. I've got Arrested Development on the way very soon on Saturday Ops Breakfast. Cat's Eye still to come too. And Dua Lipa now. She wrapped her Radical Optimism era. Got married to Callum Turner. Yeah, she's had a big year. Apparently she's been back in the studio in like June, July, working on new stuff, which is good. There's no real date, but they have said imminent for new stuff from Dua Lipa. So something to look forward to, definitely. And this... it's Houdini.

It's Cat's Eye, an animal here on BFBS. I'm Jason. Thanks so much for having us on. It's Saturday Ops Breakfast. I've got Jax Jones on the way. Arrested Development coming up in a bit as well. Now, can I ask you a question? And I think this is quite a good question. I reckon we'd get quite a few different varieties of answers for this. What should be good but is rubbish? Because I've got a few answers myself, but there's one in particular. Something that should be really good, in theory, should be the best version. You go, oh, that's going to be great. That's going to be really good. And then when you actually either use this thing or go to this thing, you end up either hating it or not enjoying a minute of it. That's what I'm asking, okay? What should be good but is rubbish? I've got a key thing that I want to tell you about, all right? Because it absolutely did my head in the other day. I'll tell you after this. Arrested Development, the brilliant Mr. Wendell here on BFBS.

This song still sounds so brilliant, right? Arrested Development and Mr. Wendell here on BFBS. I'm Jason. I'll play Ellie Goulding very soon. Jax Jones and Zoe Wees coming up in a bit. Now, I want to ask, what should be good but is rubbish? Now, this is very broad because there's a lot of things you think, well, most things should be good and they end up being a bit rubbish, right? But here's one. Theme parks. They should be good. The idea of a theme park. Disneyland. Do you want to go to Disneyland? How good would that be? When you get there, hate it. I mean, yeah, there's a good moment, but it's the queuing. If you're lucky, you'll get on three rides in a day. Because, too many people. Should be good, but it's rubbish. That's not what I want to talk about, though. What should be good, but it's rubbish? A new towel. Now, I know you think might think this is a bit of a basic answer, but a new towel should be brilliant. Oh, they're rubbish. I went and stayed at an Airbnb the other day, brand new towels that were there. Too much fluff coming off of them. And they don't even dry you, for a start. They're too fluffy that you don't even get dried by a towel. The one thing you want it for as well.

on BFBS, a good way to end the show on your Saturday Ops Breakfast. Thank you so much for listening. Have a great rest of your day. Natasha Renault is on the way next, and I'll leave you with this. It's Ellie Goulding. This is Army. I'll see you later. Bye.

0: man accused of murdering the former Conservative minister and Reform UK spokeswoman Anne Widdecombe has also been charged with preparing acts of terror, including against Reform UK leader Nigel Farage. Joshua Kerry, who's 28, is accused of engaging in conduct in preparation of acts of terrorism. BBC correspondent Sean Dilley says it's been a complex investigation.
1: The wording of the charge is quite interesting. It covers the period from the end of May 2024 through to the 8th of July of this year, and it's acts, plural, of terrorism. Now, we don't know because the charge doesn't say how many precisely, but counter-terror policing said that did include alleged acts against Nigel Farage. What they have said is that these are very serious charges.
0: Two Iranian nationals have been charged with terrorism offences over an alleged plot targeting the Jewish community in Manchester on the eve of the festival Yom Kippur last month. Rahman Salahi and Salem Akhmadian are accused of preparing an act of terrorism or assisting another to do so. The Home Secretary Shabana Mahmood says the men came to the UK on small boats. The US president says he won't impose a ban on diesel exports. G7 countries have agreed to release 100 million barrels of diesel and crude oil from emergency reserves. The move is aimed at easing pressure on fuel prices, which have risen sharply during the Iran war. Donald Trump was asked whether that meant an export ban is now off the table.
2: We were never going to do it. I don't think we're ever. But basically, Europe was great because they're putting a lot of diesel oil out there. They have diesel. They use diesel disproportionately more than most, and they did a great thing.
0: The King will stop short of saying sorry for Britain's involvement in the slave trade on an upcoming Caribbean tour. King Charles will join other Commonwealth leaders in Antigua and Barbuda in November. Buckingham Palace says he won't avoid talking about what he's previously called the darkest days of our past, but Sky's royal correspondent Laura Bundock says that might not be enough for some.
3: The palace acknowledges this trip comes at an important time with delicate and difficult discussions about the historic relationship between Britain and Caribbean countries, all stemming from the legacy of colonialism.
0: Former rugby league player Sir Kevin Sinfield is aiming to complete his seventh ultramarathon in a week to raise money for charities supporting people with motor neurone disease. It's the latest and final feat in his 7 years of charity endurance challenges in honour of his friend and former teammate Rob Burrow, who died with MND. Sir Kevin is due to finish at Old Trafford this afternoon. He says he's proud to support the cause.
4: This is about running, but it's not about running. The running is just there so that people have something to give towards. The real benefit of doing something like this is seeing families and pulling people together and having a stand like we've got in front of me, where people want to be part of a community.
0: Sir Kevin Sinfield. And that's the latest. I'm John Adderley.
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Derulo and Want to Want Me on BFBS, the Forces Station. It's Natasha with you live from our studios in Aldershot, and we have got a jam-packed show. We are talking about the Gordon's Cup. Now, if you've never heard about this before, it's basically a 12-hour military skills competition for Phase 2 students. We've also going to be chatting about the end of summer parties, and later in the show, catching up with Tim Cooper from Forces News about the Duxford Air Show. And of course, all of the incredible music in between, like this from Miles Smith. It's nice to meet you.

It's Mel Smith, and nice to meet you on BFBS, the Forces Station. It's Natasha with you this Saturday. And if you're in Blandford, there's the Coffee Morning and Housing Surgery that takes place on the first Wednesday of the month from 9:30 a.m. at the Bovington Welfare Office. And the great thing is, as well, that kids are welcome. So if it's during half term, which I can't believe we've just had summer holidays and half term is going to be here before we know it. But anyway, point is, you can take the kids along with you to the Coffee Morning and Housing Surgery at the Bovington Welfare Centre. Coming up, we are going to be having a look at what's going on with the front pages of the newspapers after Ash and Burn Baby Burn.

Crash and Burn, Baby Burn on BFBS, the Forces Station. It's Natasha with you this Saturday. Time to have a look at the front pages of the newspaper this morning. So the G7 striking an oil deal with Donald Trump features in today's papers. The Times reports on the agreement by G7 countries to release 100 million barrels of emergency stockpiles of fuel and avert a US export ban. The price of diesel at the pump is expected to fall, the paper says, after countries including France, Germany, Italy agreed to release a massive amount of diesel to ease supply pressures. John Healey's first budget this month will likely create breathing space for households and businesses by focusing on the cost of living, the Financial Times reports. According to the paper, Healey is set to ease costs rather than impose tax increases of the scale seen in recent years. The United Arab Emirates has warned the UK Prime Minister will cut billions of pounds to invest to Britain in retaliation for the Manchester City guilty verdict, according to the Daily Telegraph. The paper describes the diplomatic row as a major test for Andy Burnham and follows comments from the PM made on how he was recently concerned if the club's owners decide to sell up. Man City were found guilty by an independent commission of most of the 115 charges they faced relating to breaches of the Premier League's financial regulations. The club has continued to deny any wrongdoing. The Tories have unveiled plans to slash foreign aid to instead fund 50,000 new jail cells, according to the Daily Mail, which underlies the number on its front page headline in a move to reverse Labour's soft justice approach. Kemi Badenoch has vowed to increase the size of prison estates by 50% by cutting the foreign aid budget to just $1 billion a year, the paper reports. British TV presenter Alison Hammond's heart scare makes the Daily Mirror's front page after the 51-year-old was rushed off midway through this morning's Friday show while clutching her chest. Hammond later said she's getting her old ticker checked out, according to the paper. And the Daily Express claims an exclusive that a new medal for 999 heroes injured during service is set to be approved by King Charles. That brings you up to date with all of the latest headlines in the newspapers this morning. And this is the latest song from Miley, Bass Persuades. Let's go.

0: Miley and Bass Persuades. It's Natasha with you this Saturday. And if you're trying to think of what can you do this weekend, how about a trip to one of our BFBS cinemas? There are so many incredible films that we're showing, like Digger. I'd quite like to go and see that. I do like Tom Cruise and John Goodman. So yeah, that's kind of on my list, I've got to be honest. Verity as well with Anne Hathaway. That looks amazing. Pressure. I don't know why I keep putting it off. I want to go and see it. Maybe that's what I'm going to do today. Do you know what? I'm going to book the tickets. Pressure. That's what I'm going to do. Also, we've got Heart of the Beast. Honestly, there are so many cool things to go and see. Make sure you check out the listings at bfbs.com/cinemas to check out the listings. BFBS.
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Kygo and Firestone on BFBS, the Forces Station. Now, if you haven't checked out our Daily Dits podcast, yesterday they were talking about Operation Summit, raising a mountain of cash because with the BFBS Big Salute Day just days away, it's happening on Thursday. Lauren has been talking to Jess Bracey about all things Operation Summit and the huge fundraising challenges taking place across the Forces community. We'll be chatting more about it during the show, finding out what's been happening in terms of fundraising so far.

0: man accused of murdering Anne Widdecombe has also been charged with a terror plot against Reform UK leader Nigel Farage. 28-year-old Joshua Kerry is due in court on Wednesday. Two men have been charged with preparing acts of terrorism in Manchester. The Iranian nationals, aged 36 and 34, were arrested on the 20th of September on the eve of the Jewish festival Yom Kippur. Donald Trump says a ban on US diesel exports was never really on the table. G7 countries have agreed to release 100 million barrels from emergency reserves. Sport now. England's Nations League game against Croatia today will be played in an almost empty stadium. Only school children and a handful of away fans will be allowed in, with Croatia serving a ban for racist and disruptive behaviour by supporters last year. England coach Thomas Tuchel says the lack of atmosphere won't affect their approach.
1: We cannot like switch off and be in holiday mode, so it might feel a little bit like pre-season, but it's not pre-season. It's a crucial match in Nations League, and this is just another layer to be professional and to take care about.
0: Scotland captain Andy Robertson is set to win his 100th cap against North Macedonia this evening. Scotland are still looking for their first goal under new manager Sebastian Pognogli after a 3-0 defeat to Switzerland and a goalless draw with Slovenia. Northern Ireland brushed Ukraine aside 3-0 to move clear at the top of their Nations League group. Kieran Brown scored his first two international goals, with Isaac Price also on target. There'll be a new Super League champion as Warrington and Wakefield meet in the final at Old Trafford. Warrington have lost on their four previous appearances in the showpiece, but victory would give them a first league title in 71 years. Wakefield have enjoyed their best ever Super League season and are now a game away from their first league title since 1968. And Bath are top of the Rugby Premiership after beating Exeter 40-34 in an 11-try thriller. That's the latest. I'm John Adderley.

lady, Anastasia, I'm Out of Love. Came out 26 years ago, that song. I can't believe that. Now, I cannot believe how cold it was this morning when I left home. To the point where I was like, oh, I should put a coat on. I'm still sat here in our studios in Aldershot, freezing. I'm going to go and put the kettle on and make a hot water bottle. That is how cold I feel right now. But you know what? It's just like, that's it, isn't it? The 1st of October happened. Summer's over. Autumn's here. I feel like this should be a party thing, okay? Why do we all not have summer parties? Because I've heard that today at the RAF Akrotiri Sports Pitches, there's going to be an end of summer party. I want in on this. I do. It sounds amazing. There's going to be live acts like Steve Johnson, Stavros Flatley. Do you remember them? I saw them perform once and I was like, that's so cool. Anyway, yeah, I didn't even realize they were still going. DJ sets and more. There's going to be food and drink available. It all begins on the sports pitches opposite the rugby club at RAF Akrotiri from 3:30. And the door is open to the entire BFC community and all BFC holders can attend. So if you want to go along to the RAF Akrotiri sports pitches today, go along. Have a great time. Enjoy yourself while I'm sat here in the cold. Just saying.

0: and Joy on BFBS, the Forces Station. It's Natasha with you this Saturday. Absolutely love that song. That definitely puts me in a good mood. Coming up, we've got music for you from Lewis Capaldi and Arctic Monkeys. Plus, we're going to be finding out about the 12-hour military skills competition that Phase 2 students take on. So stick with us, because there's lots going on with us today.
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0: Arctic Monkeys. Why do you only call me when you're high on BFBS, the Forces Station? It's Natasha with you this Saturday. And a key rite of passage for Phase 2 trainees before joining the field army is to take part in the intense 12-hour military skills competition known as the Gordon's Cup. The event on Saturday isn't just for the soldiers from Blanford Camp, though. As Jason Herbert found out from one of the organisers at the Dorset Garrison, Corporal Basham.
1: Used to be just for trainees, but it is integrated. It's international teams now. So, for instance, this year we've got over 240 soldiers attending, and they obviously range from trainees at 11 Signal Regiment. We have people from DCCT, DCTT, international teams that include Germany, USA, and France.
2: Now, we've seen some international soldiers wandering around Blanford Garrison already. They have a really good go at the Gordon's Cup, don't they? And international teams have done fairly well in the past, haven't they?
1: Yeah, they obviously come down to partake and they do not want to be beat. So they obviously bring their A game. That's why they keep coming every year.
2: So tell me about a typical day in the Gordon's Cup.
1: They'll start off with breakfast on the Saturday morning, head on to the exercise and training area where they'll get obviously their briefs and all that of what's going to happen. And then they'll just go around on like a round robin of different stands that they will take part in where they can earn points for their team to go towards the prizes at the end. So a few of the stands that they will partake in is the bayonet range, showing the aggression as a soldier when fighting up close with the enemy. Also have TCCC, which is Tactical Combat Casualty Care, which is basically what to do with your casualty if you get a casualty, obviously mid-attack or stuff like that. They have a lot of theory in that, so they put that into practice, scoring points on that one. And they also have the DCCT range, which is basically just an electronic range shooting. The more shots you get on target, the more points you get.
2: Now, I know that you've got a year off this year, haven't you? And you've taken part in the Gordon's Cup in the past. From memory, what was your favourite part of the whole event?
1: It's a good day, to be fair. You're basically doing your job, becoming a soldier. You're putting all of that theory and practice that you get taught in Phase 1 and Phase 2. You're putting that to the test to show what you can bring from the theory side and put it into, obviously, action.
0: Wow, that sounds incredibly intense but fun at the same time. So good luck to all of those that are taking part in that competition. We've got Lewis Capaldi for you now and Strangers.

0: again.
1: Lewis Capaldi and Strangers on BFBS, the Forces Station. It's Natasha with you this Saturday. I'm trying so hard at the moment to avoid social media, what's in the papers, because I don't want to know the answer to who went out in the Traitors. I managed to watch it on Thursday night and then didn't get an opportunity to yesterday. And you know what's going to happen. I'll end up seeing it somewhere. Someone's going to say something to me. But I will say this of the episode that I have seen. It was hilarious. Not because Richard E. Grant announced to the group that he was a traitor. I'm guessing he's never seen this game played before. Or he was just very excited. It wasn't even that Ross Kemp is so paranoid every time someone touches him, he thinks he's been murdered. No, it was James Blunt. Veteran James Blunt. Singer-songwriter. He was in the car on the way to the task with Miranda Hart and Joe Lycett. And he was just saying, I ordered butter and toast for breakfast so that I could use the butter to grease my body ahead of the task. And they looked at him and they're like, are you serious? And all he came back was, you didn't. And I was thinking about this, right? Is it a real thing? Or was he just joking? I mean, don't get me wrong, I know that runners like will tend to do stuff like that for when they're doing marathons and things. But I genuinely don't know if he was having people on. What are your thoughts on this? Is this just military humour? Or did he know something? Anyway, what are your thoughts? Who are you hoping is going to win? Oh, I think they're incredible. I do. I am definitely backing James Blunt on this, though. Right, we got Barry Can't Swim with Dance, Dance, Dance. And every time I hear this song, all I can hear is not Dance, Dance, Dance, but meow, meow, meow. Have a listen.
2: This is a game. 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

Barry Can't Swim with Dance, Dance, Dance on BFBS, the Forces station. It's Natasha with you this Saturday, and the new AI skills for military partners course. 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
1: Two Iranian nationals will appear in court today, charged with planning an attack against the Jewish community in Manchester. Rahman Salahi and Salem Ahmadian were arrested last month. The Home Secretary, Shabana Mahmood, said both men had arrived in the UK illegally by small boat. The BBC's Barry Caffrey reports.
2: 35-year-old Rahman Salahi and 36-year-old Salem Ahmadian are both Iranian nationals, one living in Liverpool and the other living in Salford. Counter-terrorism police allege they were also in contact with a third party overseas, who may be in Iran. The Metropolitan Police say the men are accused of trying to acquire materials for an improvised explosive device, as well as researching and doing reconnaissance on potential targets.
1: The man accused of murdering the Reform UK spokeswoman Anne Widdecombe has been charged with terrorism offences against the party's leader Nigel Farage. Joshua Kerry is accused of engaging in conduct in preparation of acts of terrorism. The United Arab Emirates Prosecutor General says the investigation into the incident on the Fly Dubai plane has revealed the co-pilot attacked the pilot with what's known as a crash axe, a tool kept in the cockpit. The Prosecutor General also added further confirmation that the co-pilot tried to take control of the plane in what he called a terrorist operation. He added that investigations are continuing to determine the motives and any related connections in the incident on the plane flying from Dubai to Tel Aviv. South Korea and Japan say North Korea has fired at least one ballistic missile off its east coast into the Sea of Japan. The South Korean military says the missile flew more than 700 kilometres. Japan's Coast Guard emailed a warning to ships in the area, urging them to take precautions. The development comes after North Korea dismissed Seoul's demand for an apology over an explosion in the demilitarised zone that seriously injured two South Korean soldiers. The trade body Energy UK is calling on the government to take immediate action to help people with their bills this winter. It warned domestic gas prices are forecast to rise sharply in January. The government says its VAT cuts will make the price cap cheaper than it would have been. The National Economic Crime Centre's warning more people are falling for investment scams as they struggle with the cost of living. Figures show more than £900 million was reported stolen last year, up 20% on the year before. The average amount taken was nearly £30,000. Jake lost £71,000 of his and his mum's money to one of the scams, saying it left him feeling alone.
3: Really embarrassed, totally scared, just really hot-blooded, just felt so ashamed that I'd be. I never thought that I would be a victim of such like crimes and fraud.
1: The Conservatives say they'll build 50,000 new prison places in England and Wales if they win the next election. The Tory leader, Kemi Badenoch, admitted the last government had built nowhere near enough new places. That's the latest. I'm John Adderley.

Rita Ora, I Will Never Let You Down on BFBS, the Forces Station. It's Natasha with you this Saturday, live from our studios in Aldershot. And coming up, we are going to be catching up with Forces News Tim Cooper, because today he is at Duxford Air Show. Are you heading there? If you are, let me know. I'd love to hear from you. What are you looking forward to? You can reach me on email, and my address is messages@bfbs.com. We're also talking about loads of other things in between. Plus, of course, great music as always, like this from Sienna Spyro. It's Great Expectation.

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Big Salute Op Summit Challenge, and on the 8th of October in the Falklands at Longdon Gym from 8 a.m. until 4 p.m. you can join in the BFBS Big Salute. We're doing the Ultimate Ascent Challenge. We want you to climb as many steps as possible on the Stairmaster machine, with the camp-wide goal of reaching 52,000 steps between the whole of MPC. Tom will also be keeping count for which service in MPC between the Army, Navy and RAF and civilians put the most steps in. If you would like to book your place in the Ultimate Ascent, then drop an email to the team, fi@bfbs.com. That's fi@bfbs.com. I mean, the way that they're looking at this is that Ben Nevis is 6,620 steps, Everest is 43,550 steps, and Olympus is 108,000 steps. So how far will you be able to get? If you want to get involved, one more time, if you're in Falklands, that email address, fi@bfbs.com. And we'll hear more about the different challenges that BFBS are putting on around the Falls as well for the BFBS Big Salute Op Summit during the show. But for now, I want to play you one of my favourite bands. My mum brought me up on Take That, and I still love them. This is Pray.

and Pray on BFBS, the Forces station. It's Natasha with you this Saturday. And I've just been having a look at the TV listings, if you fancy just a day chilling at home. We've got on BBC One at 8:15, Strictly. I think it's movie week, you know. And also on BFBS Extra at 6:15 p.m. If you haven't watched it before, Maleficent, great film. This is Audrey Hobart.

Sue me on BFBS, the Forza station. Now, just to let you know, we've got our Saturday sports show today, and Mark McKenzie is looking for your predictions of how many goals are going to be scored in the Croatia-England game today. It's on at 4:15 UK time. It's the UEFA Nations League, and kickoff is at 5 p.m. Mark will be here with everything to do with the game. But as I say, if you want to guess your goals, make sure you put it in to messages at bfbs.com.

0: 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We've got Haven and Caitlin Aragon next for you. 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

0: Two men have been charged with preparing acts of terrorism in Manchester. The Iranian nationals, aged 36 and 34, were arrested on the 20th of September before the Jewish festival Yom Kippur. They're due in court today. The man accused of murdering Anne Widdecombe has also been charged with a terror plot against Reform UK leader Nigel Farage. 28-year-old Joshua Carey is due in court on Wednesday. Donald Trump says a ban on US diesel exports was never really on the table. G7 countries have agreed to release 100 million barrels from emergency reserves. Onto the sport, Jordan Pickford is back in goal for England today after sitting out the games against Spain and the Czech Republic. The Everton player was expected to return, with coach Thomas Tuchel using the previous two matches to assess James Trafford. Pickford says it's only right his position as England's number one comes under scrutiny.
1: Personally, I feel it's always good to have good competition. It always strives me for more. I've always said that in interviews in the past. I've always wanted competition to push my ceiling higher. Since I made my debut in 2017, we've always had that competition. We've always had a good crop of goalkeepers from England now.
0: Northern Ireland brushed Ukraine aside 3-0 to move clear at the top of their group. Zinedine Zidane's first home game in charge of France ended in a 1-1 draw against Italy. Edin Dzeko ended his 20-year Bosnia-Herzegovina career with a 1-1 draw against Sweden. And another former Manchester City player, Kevin De Bruyne, scored twice as Belgium beat Turkey 3-0. Robert Lewandowski scored a hat-trick as Poland thrashed Romania 6-0. And Scotland captain Andy Robertson is set to win his 100th cap against North Macedonia this evening. England's under-21s have qualified for next year's Euros after a goalless draw with Slovakia. The Young Lions will aim to win the tournament for the third time in a row in Albania and Serbia next summer. And there'll be a new Super League champion as Warrington and Wakefield meet in the grand final at Old Trafford. Warrington have lost on their previous four appearances in the showpiece. Victory would give them a first league title in 71 years. That's the latest. I'm John Adderley.
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Daniel Bedingfield. Got to get through this on BFBS, the Forces Station. It's Natasha with you this Saturday. Coming up, we're going to be catching up with Tim Cooper from Forces News because he is at Duxford Air Show. But before that, let me tell you about a careers event that's happening at Catterick Leisure Centre on the 26th of November. Basically, the British Forces Resettlement Services are hosting their biannual careers fair. Over 44 exhibitors. It's free entry on from 9:30 till 1 at the Catterick Leisure Centre, as I say, on Thursday, the 26th of November.

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0: And Pink Pantheress, Midnight Sun. So today is the Duxford Flying finale. It is sold out, but our Tim Cooper from Forces News is there. What's going on, Tim?
1: Hi, Natasha. Well, the scene here at Imperial War Museum Duxford is one of frenetic activity as we're getting ready, or they're getting ready, for the flying displays. We've just seen a Catalina, that's a flying boat, manoeuvre out onto the grass near to the runway there. I can see Spitfires in front of me, Hurricanes as well. We're going to have a great day here, and we're broadcasting it all in two massive live streams. First one starts at 1:15 UK time on the BFPS Forces News YouTube and Facebook channels. We're going to bring you, hopefully, four Spitfires and four Hurricanes in the air at once. It's going to be very, very exciting. Loads of other planes through the day as well. And later on in our second live stream, we will be showing you the Typhoon display, which will be spectacular. And finally, the Red Arrows. So it really is going to be an amazing spectacle right across those two live streams, as I say. It is the Imperial War Museum Duxford flying finale for the season. So well worth tuning in if you're interested in aeroplanes of any description. We've got the whole gambit here, going from the earliest right through to the most modern. I can see just on the taxiway in front of me a Tiger Moth. That's a biplane, and they're moving that into position as well. So well worth joining us later on, Natasha.
0: Tim, I love how you just know everything about the plays. That sounds incredible. We're definitely going to have to check out those live streams. Four Spitfires and four Hurricanes together. That's definitely something to look at.

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Now, just to let you know that the RAF Rugby Union and French Air Force Le Crunch on October the 21st is going to be live streamed, and you'll be able to watch that on the BFBS Forces News YouTube channel and on BFBS TV. 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Disco. X on

0: The man accused of murdering the Reform UK spokeswoman, Anne Widdecombe, has been charged with terrorism offences against the party's leader, Nigel Farage. Joshua Carey is accused of engaging in conduct in preparation of acts of terrorism. In a statement, the Home Secretary, Shabana Mahmood, says the case raises serious questions about the security of those in public life, adding an attack on anyone in politics is an attack on us all. Here's BBC reporter Sean Dilley.
1: Joshua Carey is accused of preparing acts of terrorism between the 31st of May 2024 and the 8th of July this year, including, police say, against Nigel Farage. In a statement, counter-terrorism policing said they had carried out a hugely intensive and complex investigation for some time. Mr. Carey was charged in July with murdering the former Home Office Minister and Reform Party spokesperson Anne Widdecombe after she was found dead at her home in Devon. Joshua Carey will appear at Westminster Magistrates Court next Wednesday. A spokesperson for Reform said this was exactly why Nigel Farage needed £5 million to protect his security for life.
0: Two Iranian nationals have been charged with terrorism offences over an alleged plot targeting the Jewish community in Manchester on the eve of the festival Yom Kippur last month. Rahman Salahi and Salem Akhmadian are accused of preparing an act of terrorism or assisting another to do so. The Home Secretary Shabana Mahmood says the men came to the UK on small boats. Reports from the United Arab Emirates say the chief prosecutor has described the actions of the co-pilot of a Fly Dubai flight to Tel Aviv in Israel as a terrorist attack. The prosecutor alleged that the pilot was attacked using an axe. The Indian pilot managed to open the cockpit door, allowing Israeli passengers to subdue the attacker and bring the plane down safely. The trade body, Energy UK, is calling on the government to take immediate action to help people with their bills this winter. It warned domestic gas prices are forecast to rise sharply in January. The government says its VAT cut will make the price cap lower than it would have been. The G7 countries have agreed to release millions of barrels of oil after President Trump threatened to withdraw US diesel exports. Donald Trump has welcomed their decision.
2: Europe has a lot of diesel. And they're going to be making a major world contribution, and so are we. And we're not going to be doing the export ban. We're going to be doing what we're supposed to do. But I did ask them, and we're going to have a lot of oil.
0: The Welsh First Minister says an independent Wales would join a NATO-type organisation.
3: I believe that NATO plays a particular role, and in these days of deep global instability, I believe it is the right thing for nations to work together within organisations like NATO.
0: Plaid Cymru leader Rhun Ap Iorwerth is also calling for devolution of further powers to Wales to correct what he described as historic unfairness. And that's the latest. I'm John Adderley.

the Forster Station. It's Natasha with you this Saturday. Coming up, we're going to be talking about the circus. They have the Week That Was quiz and our old school and anthems track from Joe Carden coming up next after this from Ariana Grande, Hate That I Made You Love Me.

Hey, it's Joe, and our weekend anthem this week is really, really beautiful. It is a proper light, proper kind of airy breakbeat-inspired banger from Mr. Nathan Dorr, teaming up with a real emerging talent in the world of UK garage, an artist called Just Hooks. Together, they have put big breakbeat energy and a vocal that is gonna, I'm gonna say it's gonna give you goosebumps. There is something really special about this, which is why we wanted to give it the spotlight this week. You can hear this, plus loads more in the mix. Saturday night, it's Nathan Dorr and Just Hooks. It's called Missing You.

That was Nathan Dorr on BFBS, the Forces Station, and that was our old school and anthem today from Joe. And you can catch him for the show at 6 p.m. UK time if you're in the UK. In Brunei, it is 5 p.m. local time. In Falklands and Canada, 6 p.m. local time. So loads of different ways to listen. Now, we've got the week that was quiz. We are playing for fun. If you want to get involved, you can drop me an email with your answers to messages@bfbs.com. I've got three questions for you, and they are: what music icon announced their retirement this week? Which member of the royal family celebrated their birthday? And who are England taking on in tonight's UEFA Nations League? If you want to get involved, as I say, you can drop me an email, messages@bfbs.com. We're playing for fun. And this is the latest song from Blossoms. If you haven't heard, this is so good. It's Additional Driver.

I do love that song from Blossoms about him getting pulled over by the police and then a fan asking for a picture. Real story as well, when he was going to pick up his wife from a concert, I think. Anyway, let me tell you about the 7th of October, because in Brunson there is the SAFA Health Visitor Q&A session at the NSE Community Room. It's on from 9:30 until 11:30, and basically it's Florence is hosting the Q&A session at Tea and Toast on Wednesday the 7th. She'll be coming to assess the needs of the community regarding health visiting. She'll be to chat to whatever you need to ask her. Hopefully she'll be able to help you out. And if you want to go along, as I say, NSE Community Room, 9:30 to 11:30. And if you want more information on it, you can go to the Brunson Hive.

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Calvin Harris and Ellie Goulding with I Need Your Love. So we're playing the week that was quiz. This is for fun, but if you want to get involved, you can drop me an email with your answers to messages@bfbs.com. I've got three questions for you. They are, what music icon announced their retirement this week? Which member of the royal family celebrated their birthday? And who are England taking on in tonight's UEFA Nations League? If you want to get involved, that email address again, messages@bfbs.com. And while you try and work that out, I've got the latest song for you from Somba, My Body Isn't Ready.

0: Isn't Ready. It's Natasha with you this Saturday. And what do you get when you put a former Royal Marine, veterans as a circus performer, and hundreds of excited school children together? Well, apparently, Happy's Circus. They rolled into Edith Morehouse Primary in Carterton, Oxfordshire, to put on a proper show while raising money for a new multi-use games area. Gemma Lee James went along to see what happens when military life meets the circus.
1: So, ladies and gentlemen, welcome to Happy's Circus!
2: Hi there, my name is Pippa Lee and I am the ringmaster and director of Happy Circus. And so my role is to make sure the smooth running of the show. Then when the show's running, I introduce all of the acts. We have artists from all over the world. So the founder of Happy Circus, Mr. Happy himself, is actually ex-military. He was a Marine and he thought when he left, he wanted to make the world around him a happy place. And now as a company, we try to home and help and give work to veterans.
3: Hi, I'm Steve the Clown. Don't tell anyone, my real name's Simon. All right. I am the clown for the circus and Happy Circus. I used to be in the RLC, worked in Nye Regiment. The camaraderie is a definite link.
4: I play the part of Not Now Chris. I get kicked off stage all the time because I'm going on at the wrong time. I am a veteran. I served in the Royal Navy for just under 15 years. I just love to see the children, whether they're booing, cheering, shouting, as long as I'm getting a reaction, I'm making children happy.
5: Hello, I'm Sean Lee. I'm the director of Happy Circus. My grandfather was Navy Chief. My father worked for the MOD in Portsmouth Harbour.
6: Well, so I'm Marie Lowry and I'm the head teacher at Edith Morehouse Primary School. Dude, we're fundraising at the moment for a multi-use games area. We've got a school community of about 340 children and a very small playground. So in the winter, when the field's out of use, it's so tight for the children to be able to have space to play and for them to be able to get out for PE lessons. Having a multi-use games area is going to make such a difference.
7: I was really excited because it has never happened before.
8: My favourite bit is when they go on the big rope and swing.
9: My favourite act was the slinky.
10: My favourite act so far is putting people in the air.
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0: And there you have it, juggling, acrobatics and military veterans. A pretty impressive way to raise money for the school news games area. We've got M People for you now and One Night in Heaven.

Pearl and One Night on BFBS, the Forces Station. It's Natasha with you this Saturday, and coming up, we're talking Op Summit and also a darts night, including loads more incredible music like Rihanna and Edwyn Collins. And this from Stella Lefty is Boston. On a train.

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Pausa and Adventures of Stevie V with Dirty Cash on BFBS, the Forces Station. Now, if you've been taking part in our Week That Was quiz, I've got the answers for you. So, what music icon announced their retirement this week? It was Rod Stewart. Which member of the royal family celebrated their birthday? It was King Charles III. And who are England taking on tonight in the UEFA Nations League? And the answer is Croatia. So well done if you got that right. We were playing for fun, and we've got Jonas Blue for you now in Rhyme.

And if you're in Aldershot on a Thursday, then please do come along to the BFBS Big Salute Op Summit Coffee Morning that Richard, our afternoon presenter, and myself are hosting at the Holiday Inn in Farnborough. We would love to see you there. It's on from 10 a.m. until 11:30. But somebody else that has been taking on a mammoth challenge, and I say mammoth, yesterday you might have heard on air, we were chatting to Mark McKenzie in Scotland because he took on the Edinburgh Seven, and wow, he completed it. You need to check out the videos on the BFBS Scotland Facebook page. He is going to be with us despite having done that huge challenge and probably feeling rather exhausted today. He will be with us from 2 o'clock this afternoon for the Saturday Sports Show. Don't forget to get in your predictions for the England versus Croatia football goals and email goals@bfbs.com.

It's Rihanna and Umbrella. Natasha, been with you this Saturday on BFBS, the Forces of Radio, around the Forces world. And coming up next, we've got Elliot Darby for you after the news. But before that, I want to play you Jax Jones, Joel Corry and Jason Derulo with Tonight. And also, don't forget, if you want to get involved in our Op Summit fundraiser, there is still plenty of time to do it. Don't miss out. And you can get involved in some of the events that are already set up for it. Girl,

0: More details are emerging about the attack on a Fly Dubai flight to Tel Aviv in which the co-pilot stabbed the pilot before being overpowered by Israeli passengers. The chief prosecutor in the United Arab Emirates has agreed with Israeli and Saudi assessments that it was a terrorist attack. BBC reporter Sebastian Usher says prosecutors have also said the co-pilot used a crash axe to carry out the attack.
1: It's a tool that's kept in the cockpit, which is used in the event of an emergency, for rescue, for escape. I mean, I assume maybe to smash through the window. So that's the UAE Prosecutor General saying the crash axe was used, also confirming defined as a terrorist operation and saying that the co-pilot was trying to take over the plane. So again, we still don't know what he wanted to do with the plane.
0: Two Iranian nationals will appear in court today, charged with planning an attack against the Jewish community in Manchester. Rahman Salahi and Salem Akhmadian were arrested last month. The government says both men arrived in the UK illegally by small boat. The man accused of murdering the Reform UK spokeswoman Anne Widdecombe has been charged with terrorism offences against the party's leader Nigel Farage. Joshua Kerry is accused of engaging in conduct in preparation of acts of terrorism. The Home Secretary Shabana Mahmood says the case raises serious questions about the security of those in public life. Reform UK's deputy leader Richard Tice says the charges are a warning to politicians.
2: It's pretty shocking and makes one take a big intake of breath, candidly. That's just my own personal experience. Without question, the murder of Anne Widdecombe has made everybody take security more seriously and has been a significant, let's call it a wake-up call.
0: The Conservatives are promising to build 50,000 prison places in England and Wales if they win the next election. Speaking ahead of the party's conference in Birmingham, party leader Kemi Badenoch admitted the last Tory government had built nowhere near enough new places. Shadow Justice Secretary Nick Timothy outlined how the new capacity would be used.
3: The 50,000 places would enable us to reverse Labour's early release schemes, to reverse their changes that mean that short-term sentences are effectively abolished, but it also gives us the capacity to be able to say, if you commit a violent crime or if you're a repeat offender, you will definitely go to prison.
0: Donald Trump says a diesel export ban was never really on the table. The UK and other leading G7 nations have agreed to release 100 million barrels of oil from emergency stocks. It's hoped it will bring down prices at the pumps. Harve Dillon from the British Retail Consortium says if not, costs could rise elsewhere.
4: The longer this goes on, the longer these commodity costs remain elevated, the more likely it is that these prices or these costs will get passed on into consumer prices, which is what customers see on the shelves.
0: And that's the latest. I'm John Hadderley.

0: song could ever say.
1: It's Olivia Rodrigo there. Stupid Song here on BFBS, the Forces Station. And hello and welcome to your weekend with me, Elliot Darby. It's Saturday. With you for the next couple of hours. Music on the way from Benson Boone, Jamelia as well. And this is Blur now with Barb Barrick.

Jamelia, superstar on BFBS, the Forces station. It's Elliot Darby then with you right across the Forces world on your Saturday, getting you into the weekend. We're there. Don't worry. Don't panic. And an exciting weekend, hopefully, ahead. Hopefully, you've got some good plans this Saturday. Coming up a bit later on, we've got your weekend anthem in the mix as well. Joe Carden's picked Nathan Dore this week, which feels pretty appropriate because Nathan Dore is basically built for that point where you decide you're no longer sitting down. So once Weekend Anthems is on, hopefully be up and about, having a little boogie. So yeah, big dance track there, proper hands in the air stuff. So make sure you tune in a bit later on to the Old School and Anthems with Joe Carden. That is on from 6 p.m. UK time, slightly different times if you're in different parts of the Forces world. It's local time, 5 p.m. in Brunei, 6 p.m. local in Canada, and 6 p.m. local as well in the Falkland Islands. But yeah, that to look forward to a bit later on BFBS. This right now is Benson Boone.

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Rising Star, Ash and Stop the Wedding on BFBS, the Forces Station. It's Elliot Darby with you then, right across the Forces world. Ash is really, really going places with that new track, Stop the Wedding. Look forward to seeing what else is released this year. Talking of new music, don't forget the BFBS chart is back tomorrow. That's from 5 p.m. UK time, and I'll be counting down the top 30 singles that you've been listening to, and we'll see if there are any brand new entries and a brand new number one, of course. Throwing it back now though, this is Stereo MC's

Major Lazer and Fuse ODG with Light It Up on BFBS The Forces Station. It's Elliot Darby with you. The Traitors, Celebrity Traitors to be more specific, is back. Have you been watching the first couple of episodes this week? You've got a ridiculous lineup, in my opinion, anyway. Michael Sheen, James Blunt, Hannah Fry, Rob Beckett, Romesh as well. Yeah, incredible. And of course, the Traitors, who are Maya Jama and Richard E. Grant. And if you haven't seen, I'm not going to tell you who the third one is. Right, this is Gigi Perez.

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Franz Ferdinand for you there. That is Do You Want To on BFBS, the Forces Station. Coming up in the next quarter of an hour, going to get your latest headlines. Before that, music from REM on the way, Adele as well. And this is another featuring 54 Ultra. This one was a big tune over the summer. It's called Talk To You.

Adele and Oh My God on BFBS, the Forces Station. Right, the latest headlines coming up for you in just a few. Shawn Mendes on the way before, though, with There's Nothing Holding Me Back. And loving this one. Right throwback, very chilled. From REM, it's Man on the Moon. Elliot Darby with you this weekend across the Forces world.

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2: Officials say the Fly Dubai co-pilot who tried to crash his plane had been trying to carry out a terrorist attack. The aircraft was travelling to Tel Aviv on Wednesday when it was forced to make an emergency landing. The United Arab Emirates Prosecutor General has revealed Haman al-Hamami attacked the pilot with a crash axe inside the cockpit before trying to take control. Here's Sky's Alex Rossi.
3: It's my understanding that on a 737 MAX it would be in the flight deck, the cockpit. So the co-pilot and the pilot would have had access to it. It would have been there in case of emergency, in case they needed to break down the door or something else in the case of a crash, but it would have legitimately been on board.
2: Two Iranian nationals will appear in court today, charged with plotting a bomb attack on the Jewish community in Manchester. Police say the two men tried to acquire parts for an improvised explosive device and were planning to attack on the eve of Yom Kippur, the holiest day in Judaism. BBC reporter Callum May has more.
4: The men arrived in Britain by small boat in 2020 and 2023. One was granted asylum, the other is waiting for a decision on his asylum claim. They're accused of acquiring material for a homemade explosive and researching a place to attack. Police say they were allegedly in contact with a third party overseas, maybe in Iran. They say the case is not connected to another involving Iran, the arrest of six men over an incident at RAF Fairford.
2: The mayor of Kyiv, Vitaly Klitschko, says Russia struck the northern bridge over the river Dnipro, the latest attack on critical infrastructure in the Ukrainian capital. The mayor says enemy attacks are tearing Kyiv apart, while President Zelensky's warned Russia's trying to force Ukrainians to leave the capital. Vilnius Airport in Lithuania has been closed due to a suspected drone. It was reportedly from Belarus. NATO Baltic Air policing jets are at the airport. Donald Trump has gone back on a threat to ban diesel exports. The US president announced the decision hours after G7 nations agreed to release fuel from emergency stockpiles as part of efforts to bring down the cost at the pumps sparked by the Iran war. Oil market expert AJ Palmer says price reductions won't come quickly.
5: That will help to alleviate prices to some degree. We don't know the exact mix of diesel that will be released as part of that, but we wouldn't see prices come down back to the kind of pre-US-Iran war levels anytime soon. As long as that war is continuing, we are looking at very elevated levels of prices.
2: Thousands of people are gathering at Duxford in Cambridgeshire for the flying finale, the last major flying event of the season. BFBS News reporter Tim Cooper is there.
6: It's really getting busy now. Thousands of people already here bagging the best spots early. We're going to see everything from Spitfires and Hurricanes to Red Arrows to Typhoon and all sorts of planes in between. And we've got a very special live stream, two of them in fact, on BFBS Forces News YouTube and Facebook channels, where we'll be bringing you the best of the action starting at 1:15 this afternoon. Tim Cooper, BFBS Forces News, Duxford.
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same. Pink Panther is Zara Larsson and Stateside on BFBS, the Forces Station. Hello, it's Elliot Darby with you right across the Forces world on your weekend. Hope you've got some nice things planned on the way. Music from the weekend, actually, funnily enough. And Josh Baker as well. Right now, it's the Goo Goo Dolls, Iris. Go on, have a sing along to this one.

The Weeknd, Dancing in the Flames on BFBS The Force's station. The fresh new music results are in for this week. And winning was Taylor Swift's new track with Patient Zero. That's the name of it. She took 30% of the vote. Churches were second with Roses on 27%. Phoebe Bridges got 25%. And James Hype finished fourth with 18%. There will be a brand new fresh new music poll from Monday. You can check out bfbs.com/music for that.

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Tamarie, a Wilson and Smoking Jack remix of her track Unhealthy on BFBS The Forces Station. Music on the way from Royal Blood and Nickelback as well, so your rock's all sorted if you're into that. This is Charlie Puth with Attention.

Rockstar. Nickelback there with Rockstar on BFBS The Forces Station with myself, Elliot Darby. Time now to play you a track from an artist called Adele, who's doing really well at the moment. She's got two tracks actually doing particularly well in the BFBS chart. Another one is called Nicole Kidman. This one is called Ain't in LA.

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0: Paul Russell there, Lil Boothang on BFBS, the Forces Station, with myself, Elliot Darby. Now, if you're a smoker, here is a question for you. How much would your life change if you quit? This month, it is Stoptober, which encourages smokers to stub out the habit. And Janice Nettleton is a Royal Navy dental nurse who started smoking as a teenager, but after her husband had a stroke, everything changed. She shared her story with Greg Burnett.
1: I honestly believed that smoking helped me in stressful situations. So if I felt like I was pent up or if I was struggling with something at work, then I would step outside to have a cigarette to help me calm down. And actually, what was happening with that was that my blood pressure through smoking was getting higher. And that was leading to my inability to process stress. But since I've stopped smoking, my blood pressure has come down, and ultimately so has my stress levels.
2: That's interesting. And often I've heard people say it's like the habit that you're addicted to and having something in your hand and doing it. So how did you manage to stop that and kick that habit?
1: So in the end of June last year, my husband had a stroke and he was blue-lighted to hospital, and it was absolutely terrifying. And luckily, you know, he got the treatment that he needed, and he's made like a really positive recovery. What his consultant said, that the one thing that he could do to help himself was to stop smoking. And as his wife, I wanted to go through that process with him. So we both went on the journey of taking Champix. So Champix is a drug that can be prescribed to people that are eligible and suitable. Although not originally for stopping smoking, what the drug does is that it switches off the nicotine receptors in the brain. And what it also does is it switches off the pleasure and that reward feeling from nicotine. And a year on, we're a year nicotine free.
2: How has it affected your life since quitting?
1: Well, we're definitely much healthier. We smell better. I taste my food better. But people like to kind of talk about it in financial aspects. Now, I can't tell you what money we're no longer spending on cigarettes, because what we have done is we have reinvested that into a project, and we've done a self-build camper van. So we bought a panel van, and what we're doing is we're investing our time and our energy into this wonderful product, or project, where we can get out and enjoy our lifestyle very differently now on a weekend. We're off in campsites, in the woods, by beaches. Although we camped before, we could never have afforded to have invested in this build. So it's been great to see that grow.
2: Building a camper van with your other half sounds like it might lead to a few stressful situations.
1: Well, it's more him. Yeah, he's the one with the talent. I bring tea.
2: I was going to say, how are you? Have you noticed those stressful situations since quitting, how it's changed how you cope with them?
1: I think because we're not reacting the same to stress, like we feel healthier. So we're managing stress better because we've got healthier habits and a healthier mind. And that all comes hand in hand with the stop and smoking.
2: And what would you say to people who are trying to quit smoking?
1: So when I started smoking, I honestly thought that I could stop at any time, until it came to a point a number of years ago when I tried to stop for myself. And I just didn't have the willpower, and then quickly realised that it had a hold on me rather than the other way around. It took Dean to have a stroke for us to make that life change. And I could just say, please just stop smoking before it takes something so critical, because not everyone might have the same chance of survival as what he had.
0: Really powerful story there from Royal Navy dental nurse Janice Nettleton. And you can find out more on quitting smoking by searching Stoptober. On the way, one of the latest tracks from Fontaines DC. So after this, Camille Cabello, Never Be the Same.

one of the latest ones from Fontaine's DC. Marianne playing for you on BFBS, the Forces Station. Got Miss Dynamite coming up. Living Troy for you now, and then we'll have the latest headlines.

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2: A UK-Iranian dual national arrested on suspicion of preparation of terrorist acts in connection with events at RAF Fairford has been released on bail. The 25-year-old man was arrested in Westminster on Thursday. Searches of two properties in the area have now concluded. Police were alerted to three suspicious vehicles near the airbase in Gloucestershire last weekend. Five other men in their 20s, all UK nationals from London, were arrested and then released on police bail. The man accused of murdering the Reform UK spokeswoman Anne Widdecombe has been charged with terrorism offences against the party's leader Nigel Farage. Joshua Kerry is accused of engaging in conduct in preparation of acts of terrorism. The Home Secretary Shabana Mahmood says the case raises serious questions about the security of those in public life. Reform UK's deputy leader Richard Tice says the charges are a warning to politicians.
3: It's pretty shocking and makes one take a big intake of breath, candidly. That's just my own personal experience. Without question, the murder of Anne Widdecombe has made everybody take security more seriously and has been a significant, let's call it a wake-up call.
2: NATO jets have been scrambled in Lithuania after a suspected drone was detected entering its airspace from Belarus. Vilnius Airport in the country's capital was briefly closed due to the incident. 10 people have been injured in Australia after a car crashed into a crowd who'd been cheering on a rugby team in the city of Newcastle in New South Wales. Two victims are in a critical condition, while those hurt include three girls. The 18-year-old driver's been arrested. Yasmin Catley is the Australian Minister for Police and Counter-Terrorism.
4: I was just speaking to some of the police up at the scene, and quite rightly they said a split-second decision can change so many people's lives. And that is what has happened here today. So many people have been affected by one person's split decision.
2: The Conservatives are promising to build 50,000 prison places in England and Wales if they win the next election. Speaking ahead of the party's conference in Birmingham, party leader Kemi Badenoch admitted the last Tory government had built nowhere near enough new places. Shadow Justice Secretary Nick Timothy outlined how the new capacity would be used.
5: The 50,000 places would enable us to reverse Labour's early release schemes, to reverse their changes that mean that short-term sentences are effectively abolished. But it also gives us the capacity to be able to say, if you commit a violent crime or if you're a repeat offender, you will definitely go to prison.
2: It's claimed North Korea has fired a ballistic missile towards the sea off its east coast. South Korea's military says it travelled nearly 450 miles. Japan's Coast Guard says the drone appeared to have landed, issuing a warning to ships. It extends a run of weapons tests during heightened tensions over border landmine explosions. And that's the latest. I'm John Adderley.

Ella Langley there and Choosing Texas on BFBS, the Forces station. And hello and welcome. It's Elliot Darby with you then right across the Forces world this Saturday. On the way, music from the Red Hot Chili Peppers and Fred again as well. And this is Nathan Dorr, who, a bit later on, will be in the mix on a weekend, the weekend anthem on Old School and Anthems with Joe Carden. So keep an ear out for some Nathan Dorr later on as well.

Okay, bye.

The Red Hot Chili Peppers playing for you there, and that is Universally Speaking. It's BFBS, the Forces Station. It's Elliot Darby with you right across the Forces world. Brilliant news if you're a Stevie Wonder fan. He has released four previously unheard songs from the sessions for Songs in the Key of Life. That album is now 50 years old, and imagine having so much good material that there are still songs sitting around half a century later that people haven't heard. Like, most artists would be delighted to get one decent track out of something like that. But yeah, apparently Stevie Wonder just had spare songs lying around from one of the greatest albums ever made. So, super exciting news if you're a Stevie Wonder fan. On the way, I've got music from Fisher and actually quite a bit of dance music for you now as well. Fred Again, Sammy Virgie, and Reggie with Talk of the Town. Yo!

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Fisher with What a Life on BFBS, the Forces Station. Hello, it's Elliot Darby with you right across the Forces world. On the way, Alex Warren with one of his recent tracks, Emerald Eyes, and this is Rexette with Joyride. Hello.

Yeah. Sariana Grande there, God is a Woman on BFBS, the Forces Station. Elliot Darby with you. Coming up, music from Taylor Swift and 50 Cent as well for you. And I'll be telling you all about Daily Dits, the latest episode of our podcast, Daily Dits. This is Ed Sheeran with Azizam. It's BFBS, the Forces Station.

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Events and in the club on BFBS, the Forces station. It is Elliot Darby with you then, right across the Forces world. Coming up in a quarter of an hour, going to get your latest headlines. And want to tell you about the latest Daily Dits. It's taken itself out of the studio. Laura Mitchell has been with the Army Adventurous Training Wing in Germany's Harz Mountains. She joined soldiers from the Royal Regiment of Fusiliers doing rock climbing. And obviously, the climbing's part of it, but the bigger point is what it develops. Confidence, resilience, and, well, lots of other things as well. Communication, net teamwork as well. Basically, all the things that become quite important when you're halfway up a rock face and suddenly very aware that gravity exists. So the episode gets into lots of things, into the range of adventurous training available, the relationship as well between the British Army and the German forces too. You can find it through BFBS Daily Dits. You can get that, of course, on our BFBS radio app or wherever you get your podcasts from. Right, this is Taylor Swift. I Knew It, I Knew You.

Nicki Minaj, Super Freaky Girl on BFBS, the Forces Station. It's Elliot Darby with you, right across the Forces world. I don't know if you saw the big social moment of the week where Robbie Williams randomly performed in a street in Buenos Aires. He's done one of those things that, yeah, would have been unbelievable. It sounds unbelievable, but obviously there's videos of it. He did do it because obviously, you imagine, like, safety is a massive thing here. And basically what happened was his gig was cancelled for various different reasons, not because of him. It was something to do with the stadium. I don't know if it's extreme weather or whatever. He decided to just, like, go out in the street and just give an impromptu gig on the pavement, which is brilliant. It's a great video to watch. Talking of him as well, he's still rumoured to potentially be the legend slot at Glastonbury in 2027. And of course, tickets have gone on sale this week. Were you successful on Thursday with the coach tickets? Not to brag, but I was. Woohoo! But general admission tickets go on sale on Sunday, so get prepared for that if you're into Glastonbury, if that's your sort of thing.

0: Two Iranian nationals have appeared in court charged with plotting a bomb attack on the Jewish community in Manchester. Police say the two men tried to acquire parts for an improvised explosive device and were planning to attack on the eve of Yom Kippur, the holiest day in Judaism. BBC reporter Tivia Talwar is at Westminster Magistrates Court.
1: The two men stood in the dock very briefly in court this morning. Both of them were wearing grey tracksuits and they spoke through interpreters only to confirm their name, their age, where they live. Now, both men were arrested last month and they were charged last night over an alleged plot that would target the Jewish community in Manchester on or before the 20th of September. The two men are Rahman Salehi, 34, from Salford, and Salam Ahmadine, 36, from Liverpool. Both of them Iranians. The court heard that they both arrived separately on small boats illegally a few years ago.
0: A dual UK-Iranian national arrested over a suspected terror plot near RAF Fairford has been released on bail. The 25-year-old man was detained in Westminster on Thursday on suspicion of preparing terrorist acts. Officers say they finished searching two properties in the area. Five British men who were detained near the airbase on Sunday were bailed under investigation. The man accused of murdering the Reform UK spokeswoman Anne Widdecombe has been charged with terrorism offences against the party's leader Nigel Farage. Joshua Kerry is accused of engaging in conduct in preparation of acts of terrorism. Officials say the Fly Dubai co-pilot who tried to crash his plane had been trying to carry out a terrorist attack. The aircraft was travelling to Tel Aviv on Wednesday when it was forced to make an emergency landing. The United Arab Emirates Prosecutor General has revealed Haman al-Hamami attacked the pilot with a crash axe inside the cockpit before trying to take control. More from Sky's Alex Rossi.
2: It's my understanding that on a 737 MAX it would be in the flight deck, the cockpit. So the co-pilot and the pilot would have had access to it. It would have been there in case of emergency, in case they needed to break down the door or something else in the case of a crash, but it would have legitimately been on board.
0: Energy UK is calling on the government to take immediate action to help people with their bills this winter. It's warning domestic gas prices are forecast to rise sharply. The government says its VAT cuts will make the price cap lower than it would have been. The G7 countries have agreed to release millions of barrels of oil after President Trump threatened to withhold US diesel exports. Thousands of people have gathered at Duxford in Cambridgeshire for the flying finale, the last major flying event of the season. BFBS Forces News reporter Tim Cooper's there.
3: It's really getting busy now. Thousands of people already here bagging the best spots early. We're going to see everything from Spitfires and Hurricanes to Red Arrows to Typhoon and all sorts of planes in between. And we've got a very special live stream, two of them in fact, on BFBS Forces News YouTube and Facebook channels, where we'll be bringing you the best of the action starting at 1:15 this afternoon. Tim Cooper, BFBS Forces News, Duxford.
0: That's the latest. I'm John Adderley.

Miles Smith, are you there? That is Gold on BFBS, the Forces station. It's Elliot Darby with you right across the Forces world. Welcome along with you for one final hour. And there's music on the way from Tate McRae and Cat's Eye. But this one first from Tupac and Dr. Dre.

Tate McRae, Greedy on BFBS, the Forces station. It's Elliot Darby then with you right across the Forces world. If you're in Cyprus, at the end of summer party at RAF Akrotiri is happening. There are live acts, DJ sets, food, drink, and it's open to the whole BFC community. I do enjoy the phrase end of summer party when you're in Cyprus, because if you're listening somewhere considerably colder, you're probably thinking end of summer. Happened about 6 weeks ago. Now, to be fair, in the UK, we've been lucky this year. Even just a couple of days ago, it felt like a summer's day. It was quite warm. But yeah, if you're in and around Akrotiri today, all the details you can find through your local BFC pages if you want to head along to that. This is Cat's Eye, Animal.

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7: Back to the hits, back to the music.

Regard and years there, Hallucination on BFBS, the Forces Station. A lot still to come, including brand new music from Bieber Doobie. She's back with a brand new album. The track I'm going to play you from it is called Sun Has Set, and it's coming up in just a short while. And also going to be telling you all about the BFBS Predict. It's back this week, and that's because, of course, Saturday Sport is back from 2 p.m. UK time. That's in about 35 minutes with Mark McKenzie. So yeah, details of the BFBS Predictor coming up in the next 10.

Hard-fi and hard to beat on BFBS The Forces Station. Now, this week's BFBS predictor is slightly different. There is just one match, and that is Croatia against England. And instead of goals, total goals, obviously, because usually we have two matches, we want the actual score, okay? This game obviously happening 5 p.m. UK time today. Now, last week there were six goals across the predictor games, and it was Jacob Dyer at BFBS Prize that got it right, despite apparently claiming he knows nothing about sport. But anyway, it's very annoying for everybody who spends far too long thinking about these things. I'm going to go for England 2, Croatia 1 this week. Okay, three goals in total. Get your goals in at goals@bfbs.com, or you can send a voice message through the BFBS radio app. Right, just to clarify, instead of total goals, we want the actual score. So I'm saying England 2, Croatia 1. I'm not going to go and email Mark right now and be like, three goals in total. I'm going to say England 2, Croatia 1. Get your predictions in goals@bfbs.com. And Saturday Sport is on very, very soon for you in around 25 minutes. Right. Did I say 25 minutes earlier, by the way? I'm hoping I said 35 minutes earlier, but I feel like I might have got that wrong now that I'm thinking back to it. Anyway, doesn't really matter, does it? Mark McKenzie coming out with Saturday Sport in 25 minutes time. This is Miley, Bass Persuades. Let's go.

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0: Jack Harlow, First Class on BFBS, the Forces Station, with Elliot Darby, and I'm with you right across the Forces world just for another 15 minutes. Now, over last weekend, Forces Wives Challenge completed their ninth annual climb to the summit of Pennyfan in the Brecon Beacons. George Wedlake spoke to Heather Sharp, CEO and founder of FWC, to see how they got on.
1: Yeah, it was absolutely brilliant. I tell you, the weather was perfection. It was warm, but not too warm. There was no rain and the views on the summit were absolutely stunning. So what was quite funny is last year, it was very different. It was really windy. There was absolutely no views at all at the top. So it was wonderful this year to actually have some really nice weather.
2: So remind us then what you had to do, climb to the summit of Pennyfan, something you've done before, but does it make it easier with the nicer conditions and those views to inspire you along the way?
1: Oh yeah, it definitely does. This is our annual event. So this is the ninth time that we've climbed Pennyfan. We do actually include the year that we did it up and down our stairs, which was through COVID. So we do include that year. When the weather's lovely, it just makes the summit really, really beautiful. However, the years when the weather hasn't been so good, actually, we talk a lot at FWC about type 2 fun, which is that kind of fun that at the time it's totally miserable. But when you get down to the bottom or you get into the warm or you sort of laugh and reminisce about how awful it was on the summit and the weather, and it's a different type of fun.
2: It's all about coming together, isn't it? It's about that experience.
1: Oh, absolutely. And our Pennyfan Challenge is such a wonderful one. If we have a lot of our members who've never walked up a mountain or climbed a mountain before. So it's a wonderful opportunity. It's quite a friendly mountain, if you like, but it's very iconic in the military community. It's obviously made famous with the fan dance with Special Forces. And anyone who's been on a military course will have spent time in that area in various types of weather. So it's something that our community can go home, they can speak to their partners about, their families about, and they will have almost definitely have a shared reality there. So it really is a wonderful event, and it is relatively popular, so you meet so many brilliant people on the way while you're doing it.
2: And talking of brilliant people, how many of there were you?
1: So there was around 50 of us on the day, which was just brilliant. And each year we have a different T-shirt. And this year our colour was kind of luminous green. So we normally give something a bit more subtle, but this year we thought we would really, really be very, very obvious. So it was great to see. We could really spot people from our community up and down the mountain. So it was brilliant.
2: Do you already have one eye on challenge number 10 for next year?
1: Oh, yeah. So we are really excited about Pennyfan 10, which will be taking place in September next year. But we've got lots and lots of exciting events between now and then. So we've just done our 125th challenge. So we've got a really, really exciting event that we're doing on the 7th of November called the Poppy Hikes, obviously in the day before Remembrance Sunday. So really excited about that in the meantime, which is taking place at 10 locations across the UK. We've got a team in Scotland, team in Northern Ireland, Wales, all across England. Again, this event is normally we do about up to a 10-mile low-level walk, where it's really an opportunity to catch up, to connect, to chat with the community. And then we always end up in a coffee shop because of when the event will be. 25% of the entry fee will be going to the Royal British Legion.
0: Heather Sharp, founder and CEO of Forces Wives Challenge on BFBS, the Forces Station. For more information on FWC and what they're all about, you can head to forceswiveschallenge.org. Right, this is Dominic Fike, Three Nights.

Ray, absolutely in armor there with a track called Joy. Thank you so much for joining me. I'm back with you tomorrow for the BFBS chart, and that is from 5 p.m. UK time. Mark McKenzie's up next with Saturday Sport. I'm going to leave you with this one now from Madonna, Like a Prayer. The latest news to follow.

0: Two Iranian nationals who arrived in the UK on small boats have appeared in court charged with an alleged bomb plot against Jewish people in Manchester. Salem Ahmadian from Liverpool and Rahman Salahi from Salford are accused of preparing terrorist acts ahead of the Jewish festival Yom Kippur. The pair, who are both in their 30s, have been remanded in custody. Sky's Charlotte Leeming is outside Westminster Magistrates Court.
1: The prosecution said they were observed carrying out hostile reconnaissance at Jewish targets in Manchester, including Heaton Park Synagogue, which is, of course, targeted in that attack last year in which two men were killed. Another target was the Jewish Museum as well.
0: An investigation into an incident on board a Fly Dubai plane heading to Israel alleges the co-pilot attacked the pilot with a tool kept in the cockpit known as a crash axe. Passengers intervened to land the plane safely. The Prosecutor General of the United Arab Emirates says the co-pilot had attempted to carry out a terrorist attack. Aviation expert and former pilot Emma Henderson says the axe is kept on aircraft in case of emergency.
2: There's a crash axe specifically to allow you to smash your way out of the cockpit should there ever be a need for you to do that. So if you've been involved in an incident, for example, where the cockpit door has buckled and for some reason you can't use the emergency escape windows in the cockpit, that's what it's there for.
0: 10 people have been injured in Australia after a car crashed into a crowd who'd been cheering on a rugby team in the city of Newcastle in New South Wales. Two victims are in a critical condition, while those hurt include three girls. The 18-year-old driver's been arrested. Yasmin Cattley is the Australian Minister for Police and Counter-Terrorism.
3: I was just speaking to some of the police up at the scene, and quite rightly they said a split-second decision can change so many people's lives. And that is what has happened here today. So many people have been affected by one person's split decision.
0: The Conservatives are promising to build 50,000 prison places in England and Wales if they win the next election. Speaking ahead of the party's conference in Birmingham, party leader Kemi Badenoch admitted the last Tory government had built nowhere near enough new places. The Shadow Justice Secretary, Nick Timothy, outlined how the new capacity would be used.
4: The 50,000 places would enable us to reverse Labour's early release schemes, to reverse their changes that mean that short-term sentences are effectively abolished, but it also gives us the capacity to be able to say, if you commit a violent crime or if you're a repeat offender, you will definitely go to prison.
0: It's claimed North Korea has fired a ballistic missile towards the sea off its east coast. South Korea's military says it travelled nearly 450 miles. Japan's Coast Guard says the drone appeared to have landed, issuing a warning to ships. It extends a run of weapons tests during heightened tensions over borderland mine explosions. And that's the latest. I'm John Adderley.

Ellie Goulding and Burn, which is exactly what my muscles of my legs are doing at the moment. I got muscles when I didn't realise I had muscles at the moment. It's Saturday Sport on BFES, the 4C station, with Mark McKenzie from our studios in Drigham Barracks, Edinburgh. I used to say it was the top of the hill in Drigham Barracks. Not anymore. I mean, it is the top of the hill, but that's not a hill. That's a hill, and that's a hill. Yesterday, the Edinburgh 7, more on this coming up a little bit later on. What a phenomenal day. Brilliant day. There were some emotional moments, I'll have to admit, when I wasn't sure it was going to happen, as in not going to make it all the way around. But here we are, 18.1 miles. That was never in the planning. 2,585 feet of elevation spread across seven hills. Moving time, 6 hours. Now, that's what we forecast. There was a fair bit of stopping in there as well, which turns out it was about 7.5 hours. Most of that was me near the top of Arthur's Seat thinking, I can't do it anymore. Anyway, never mind that. Down to business. More on the BFES Big Toy coming up and how you can get involved, because we've got a big day coming up on Thursday. Today, international break continues. England away to Croatia. Now, this is a game on the predictor this week, and we're looking for you to predict the score. What will the score be? Croatia versus England. You can get in touch. goals@bfbs.com. That's goals@bfbs.com. Keep an eye on the lower league football today as well. In rugby union, we've got the premiership in the URC, the rugby league. Later, it's the Super League Grand Final. There's golf going on. It's one of the most unique events on the golf calendar at the Dunhill Cup in Fife. Played across three courses with celebrities mixed in as well.

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Good to be with you wherever you are around the 4C's world. 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Albania have taken an early lead against Finland in their Nations League match. At 12 minutes gone, Albania 1-0 up there. In the rugby, that's URC underway with actually just 20 minutes left. Lions leading Ospreys by 25 points to 12. And in cricket at the moment, India and West Indies doing a one-day international. It's India currently 351 for their 50 overs for the loss of 7 wickets. They won the toss, elected to bat. Looks like it might be a good decision as well.

0: There we go, that's Doja Cat and Say So. I will head to the air show very soon. In fact, let's do that after White Stripes next.
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0: Such a good tune. White Stripes, Seven Nation Army on BFBS, the 4C station used for so many sports events, of course. It's a bit of a curtailed Saturday sport as far as the sport is concerned. Lots going on. We will get to that. We'll talk more about the big salute day that's coming up on Thursday as well. If you've not already watched it, and here's the great thing about YouTube, of course, is you can go back and watch this at any point. I encourage you to get onto the BFBS 4C News YouTube channel. Subscribe so you keep up to date with it all. We had some phenomenal rugby league last weekend, and I've just been watching in awe the Duxford flying finale that's been going on. As you can hear, Tim Cooper is there for us. Lots going on at the moment, but not much going on at the moment, Tim, because there's a bit of a break. You've been commentating on what's going on, and I mean, it's just a feast for anyone that likes anything that happens in the sky. It's an amazing day, isn't it?
1: Oh, it's absolutely fantastic, Mark. It truly is. We came on air at 1:15 on BFBS 4C News YouTube channel and Facebook as well. And we watched, first of all, we started with three Spitfires and four Hurricanes, as you do. And then we moved on to Kathleen flying boats and a Nimrod, which is not the Nimrod we might be familiar with from the Cold War era, but the 1930s biplane, marinized naval sort of plane. And then we had two of these things called Wildcats, or in the UK, we called them Martlets. First time ever in the UK, two had been flying together, and they flew in tight formation. We were on air for over an hour doing this. Absolutely fantastic. Jeremy McGrath, my co-commentator, was with me for that. And we're just here amongst capacity crowds at Imperial War Museum, Duxford, for this event. There's 6,500 people here watching this flying display. It is ongoing at the moment. We've just ducked out for a few minutes. There's some Yak planes, Soviet era planes. Two of them are flying around. All the loop the loop going on, which is always slightly terrifying. It's been awesome so far, Mark.
0: When you mentioned the Wildcats flying together in tight formation, that was tight. I mean, you know, it's like somebody tailgating you on the motorway. there wasn't much between them, was there?
1: No, and I'm not normally overly impressed with things like that, I have to admit, but that, wow, that was really tight. And there are techniques doing it, especially the second plane just looks at the first one and picks a spot and sticks to it, so they're not really paying attention to what's going on around them, they're just focusing on following that second plane, and it was so tight, it was really cool.
0: And the day is split into different parts. You've got live streaming starting again in around about 20 minutes. What are we expecting in part two?
1: Well, part two brings us bang up to date. We're starting at 2:45. And we're starting with the typhoon. And it's not just a typhoon flying past, it's a display typhoon.
0: Brilliant.
1: So they will be doing full-on RF display. It's going to be fantastic. It's going to be loud, but it will be absolutely sexy. We've got that. Totally changed tack, as it were, to use a nautical analogy. We got a chipmunk. Chipmunk was a trainer plane in the RAF for decades and decades and decades. Then the finale to that day here is the Red Arrows. We've already had a chat with Red One this morning, lovely. And we've got a little film of them meeting some of their fans here, which is amazing. Show that, and then we're into their last display of 2026. And we'll be streaming that for you live. It's going to be amazing.
0: Excellent. I'm going to give you a couple of seconds to think about your answer for this. I'm going to ask you a sports question in a moment. I know how much you love your sport, but we are going to give it a plug that you can watch it, as you say, on the Forces News Facebook or the Forces News YouTube channel. And I've loved the way that it's been offset amongst behind with the... It's overcast a bit, isn't it? It's not bright sunshine, which is actually perfect for events like this.
1: Yeah, absolutely. It really has worked. Made it just... You can see the plane so clearly. It's not blasting out by the sun. It really has.
0: Okay. I warned you about a sports question. So the predictor question this week is Croatia and England go head-to-head, 5 o'clock UK time. Any score prediction from you, Tim Cooper?
1: I'm going to say 3-2 Croatia, I'm afraid.
0: Three?
1: I've been disappointed.
0: Wow.
1: Yeah, I've been disappointed by what I've seen. Okay. Wales are on the ascendancy. England, not happy with.
0: Okay, well, we were talking about tight formation. That's a tight formation as far as a scoreline's concerned, for sure. 3-2, says Tim. You can get your guesses in right now. It's goals@bfbs.com. Tim, thank you very much. And if you want to catch anything that you've missed already, you can always watch it again right now on the BFBS Forces News YouTube channel. Forces 24 on the way next.

0: concerns about the safety of military VIPs has led to strike action by civilian drivers from 20 Transport Squadron Royal Logistic Corps. They're going on strike over what they describe as frightening security concerns, claiming that high-ranking military personnel and senior civil servants are being driven to bases and to their homes in private hire cars by drivers who don't hold security clearance. Sian Grosscheck, Melbourne's been looking into this. So, Sian, what do we know?
1: Well, eight drivers who make up A Troop, part of 20 Transport Squadron Royal Logistic Corps, are going on strike later this month over security concerns, as well as what they describe as poor working conditions, claiming there's a divide between civilian and military staff. One driver said, "When things go wrong, we point it out. They, the army, don't take us seriously. In their eyes, we're just civvies." A Troop are responsible for driving defence ministers, not including the defence secretary, and any four-star to two-star military personnel, as well as their civil service counterparts working at MOD main building.
0: You've spoken to several drivers. What have they said about security?
1: Well, speaking on condition of anonymity, one said they're wasting public money hand over fist in our department with this car hire. And there's this big security risk attached to that. And considering what's happened at RAF Fairford recently, all of that has to be taken into account and asked, why is it happening? They added 20 squadron are responsible for the planning of the transport. It used to be very rare for a hire car to go out, but now it's normal. They say they often step in to drive for the top military chiefs when their military drivers are unavailable.
0: And what's the MOD said in response?
1: Well, they sent me a statement in response to all of this saying, "We greatly value our drivers' skill and dedication and the important role their unions play in representing them. We've made progress in addressing concerns about terms of service and are working constructively with Unite to resolve the remaining issues together."
0: Sian Grosscheck, Melbourne. Six soldiers who were killed in the First World War have been buried with full military honours. Only two of the fallen have been identified after the remains were found in northern France in 2023. David Sibbles McCann has more on this.
2: Private George Fleming Brock and Private Percy Todd, both of the 11th Battalion of the Argyll and Sutherland Highlanders, were among the six whose remains were found. Private Brock was from Dunipace near Falkirk and was just 19 when he lost his life. Private Todd was from Radford in Nottinghamshire and enlisted in 1915. Relatives gathered in France for the ceremony to bury the six men, with soldiers from the 4th Battalion of the Royal Regiment of Scotland helping lay the men to rest.
0: David Sibbles McCann. There's more BFBS Forces news online and every hour here on BFBS The Forces Station. That's the latest. I'm John Adderley.
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Music and Sport, Saturday Sport on BFAS, the Forces Station. They're seeing a spiral and great expectation. I'm Mark McKenzie with you from our studios in Dreghorn Barracks in Edinburgh. And yeah, Edinburgh, a beautiful city. I saw a lot more of it yesterday than I've seen certainly in one day before when we took on the Edinburgh Seven, the Seven Hills around Edinburgh. I'm not going to lie to you. My legs are a little bit sore today. And I do the show standing up. So I'm standing up and yeah, every time I move, it's like, oh. So if you hear any unexpected noises, normally on Saturday Sport, that's because a goal's gone in. Today, it's just because I've moved very slightly. And all the songs seem to be themed as well. Here's Tom Grennan. Hi.

0: Tom Grennan, higher on BFBS, the 4C station. I mentioned the big sort. You can see more on the challenge I was doing yesterday, bfbs.com/7, or the BFBS Scotland Facebook and Instagram has the start and the finish. See if you can tell the difference. It started at Edinburgh Castle, finished at Edinburgh Castle. There was about 7.5 hours between the two. And yeah, I think there is a difference that you could probably spot there. Big salute day coming up this Thursday between that now and then. Lots of challenges going on. And if you're putting something on for the BFBS Big Salute, which is a brilliant charity, get in touch with us through the BFBS Big Salute webpage. Now, on the way, 5 o'clock UK time tonight, it's England looking for a win once again, take on Croatia. And that's the question I asked Tim Cooper there. You heard him saying that he thought Croatia would win that one 3-2. What's your score prediction for the match? Goals at bfbs.com.
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0: Jungle. Someday, somewhere, BFBS, the 4C station, Albania, where 1-0 up against Finland in Nations League Group C. They've had a player sent off and it's all level. It's one apiece, Finland and Albania, one apiece with a couple of minutes left of that first half. The full-time scorer, the full-time whistle has gone rather in the URC match, Lions and Ospreys, and a convincing win for the Lions, 35 points to 19. Up in the next 15 minutes, it's Dragons versus Scarlets, then later Sharks, Leinster and Glasgow Ulster before Munster and Bulls round things off for the day. And the latest in the one day international in the cricket, India setting the target of 351 for 7 for their 50 overs. West Indies currently 49 for 1 after 6 overs.
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Shackles, praise you, BFPS, the 4C station. Man United have a chance to go level with Liverpool in the Women's Super League. They're doing that at the moment. They're 1-0 up with 61 minutes played. That would move them both on 7 points as it stands. Man City runaway winners or leaders at the moment on 12 points. Spurs behind them. How that doesn't reflect the men's game, which of course resumes next weekend. Spurs on 10 points along with Chelsea, London City Lionesses in fourth. Still a bit to go in that match, though, as I say, 62 minutes played, and it's Manchester United women 1, Liverpool women 0.

Justin Bieber on guest vocals, I suppose you would describe it, with Kid Laroi. That's called Stay on BFBS, the Forces Station. Maroon 5 on the way in just a moment. Chesterfield and Tranmere, they've completed their match in League 2, and it's a win for Chesterfield by 4-2.

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1: The Op Summit Challenge for the BFBS Big Salute. Climb and conquer.
0: Big Salute Day coming up on Thursday next week. Ahead of that, we've got Richard Hatch and his team taking on Yorkshire's Three Peak Challenge. 24-mile marathon route through the Yorkshire Dales. Three peaks, one single day. I don't mind without looking. He's peaking three times. What? Good luck also to Lord and Curtis from BFES Germany, who are taking on the hike to the highest point in Paderborn. You can find out more about why we're doing this. BFES.com/summit gives you details on how you could get involved in fundraising, but also what the BFES Big Salute is. I mentioned my Seven Hills of Edinburgh challenge, which was yesterday. Was it a dream? It was a bit of a nightmare thrown in, to be honest, as well. And well done to those in Gibraltar also taking on The Rock. That happened yesterday. I'll talk more about my challenge, if you don't mind. It's only because every time I move, which are the sports shows quite a bit, there's a reminder for me, from my body, of exactly what we did. I will catch up with one of the team members in about 15 minutes from now.

0: Two Iranian nationals have appeared in court charged with plotting a bomb attack on the Jewish community in Manchester. Police say the two men tried to acquire parts for an improvised explosive device and were planning to attack on the eve of Yom Kippur, the holiest day in Judaism. BBC reporter Divya Talwar is at Westminster Magistrates Court.
1: The two men stood in the dock very briefly in court this morning. Both of them were wearing grey tracksuits and they spoke through interpreters only to confirm their name, their age, where they live. Now, both men were arrested last month and they were charged last night over an alleged plot that would target the Jewish community in Manchester on or before the 20th of September. The two men are Rahman Salehi, 34, from Salford, and Salam Ahmadine, 36, from Liverpool. Both of them Iranians. The court heard that they both arrived separately on small boats illegally a few years ago.
0: A UK-Iranian dual national arrested on suspicion of preparation of terrorist acts in connection with events at RAF Fairford has been released on bail. The 25-year-old man was arrested in Westminster on Thursday. Searches of two properties in the area have now concluded. Police were alerted to three suspicious vehicles near the airbase in Gloucestershire last weekend. Five other men in their 20s, all UK nationals from London, were arrested and then released on police bail. An investigation into the incident on board a Fly Dubai plane heading to Israel alleges the co-pilot attacked the pilot with a tool kept in the cockpit known as a crash axe. Passengers intervened to land the plane safely. The Prosecutor General of the United Arab Emirates says the co-pilot had attempted to carry out a terrorist attack. Kim Jong-un, the sister of North Korea's leader, says Pyongyang carried out an intermediate-range strategic missile test this morning. She says her brother Kim Jong-un personally observed the drill. South Korea says at least one ballistic missile had flown 700 kilometers off North Korea's eastern coast into the Sea of Japan. The development comes after Pyongyang dismissed Seoul's demand for an apology over an explosion in the demilitarized zone that seriously injured two South Korean soldiers. Seoul said the blast had been caused by North Korea in landmines. The former rugby league player Sir Kevin Sinfield is aiming to complete his seventh ultra marathon in a week to raise money for charities supporting people with motor neurone disease. It's the latest and final feat in his 7 years of charity endurance challenges in honour of his friend and former teammate Rob Burrow, who died with MND. Sir Kevin is due to finish at Old Trafford this afternoon. He says he's proud to support the cause.
2: This is about running. But it's not about running. The running is just there so that people have something to give towards. The real benefit of doing something like this is seeing families and pulling people together and having a stand like we've got in front of me where people want to be part of a community.
0: England goalkeeper Jordan Pickford insists he has more to give the national team. He's expected to play in this afternoon's Nation League clash with Croatia. And that's the latest. I'm John Adderley.
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Kylie spinning around. That's far too much movement for me today. Thanks very much. Saturday Sport on BFES, the posting station. I'm Mark McKenzie with you from our studios in Dreghorn Barracks in Edinburgh. And it is the day after my Edinburgh 7. It was a bit epic. It was a much more epic than I thought it was going to be when the initial idea came up. And rule number one of life, if I can pass on any bit of advice to anyone, is think before you open your cup. I didn't. 18.1 miles later, there we were. Seven Hills of Edinburgh conquered for the BFES big salute. They also say that make sure your mind doesn't listen to your body. Trust me, my body was screaming at points. More on that coming up. Quick reminder as well that right now you can watch live streaming. It is absolutely incredible. The Duxford Air Show, the final finale, it's the season finale. Sell out, so no tickets available. However, you can watch it on the BFES Forces News YouTube channel right now. International break, so a curtailed league fixture list today. We'll keep an eye on what's happening in League 1 and 2. Bradford City, for example, 1-0 up against Reading. Just three matches there today. Crewe are 1-0 up on Bristol Rovers after 8 minutes in League 2. Scottish Championship, update you on that. In fact, I can tell you Ayr United have taken a lead against Livingston at Arundel, 1-0 there. Later, England in action, and it's a match that features on the predictor. What will the score be come the end of the match? Croatia versus England, goals at bfbs.com. That's a 5 o'clock UK time kickoff for that one. Second half just getting underway. Finland and Albania locked at 1-0, with Albania down to 10 men in that game. And we've got Rugby Union and Rugby League. Later it's the grand final in the Super League, Warrington and Wakefield. That kicks off at 6 o'clock UK time. Right now it's Rugby Union. Lions beating Ospreys and Dragons trailing at home to Scarlet

Serial Phonics and the Bartender and the Thief is BFBS, the 4C station. Saturday Sport with Mark McKenzie. The day after my Big Salute challenge, I came up with this daft idea. We're climbing hills. I live near Edinburgh, work in Edinburgh, the Seven Hills of Edinburgh. Let's do them all. Oh, and let's walk around as well. Now, normally when I do my walking, it's down on the coast, it's pretty flat, and I do it by myself. It is a completely and utterly different dynamic when you get other people stepping forward, literally, to say, I want to be part of this. I want to come and do the journey with you. It is brilliant. I have to tell you that there was a little voice in the back of my head saying, don't hold anybody up. Let's keep going. Let's get

0: around this. Let's make sure, are they expecting me to know where we're going here? Okay, this could be problematic. But we did it. We did it around the Seven Hills of Edinburgh, starting at Edinburgh Castle yesterday morning at 10:30. And Staff Sergeant Sharon Black was one of the team members. Sharon, first of all, how are you feeling today?
1: Mark, yeah. You know, I did trek across Peru,
0: yeah,
1: and didn't get any blisters, but I've got a blister today.
0: I'm sorry. How did it compare? Listen, you are just back from Peru. You got married in Peru. Was it the Inca Trail you were on where you got married?
1: Yeah, so I was doing, it was Salcante Trail, a part of the Inca Trail, but a 70-kilometre trek I done in Peru.
0: Okay.
1: And then had a week's worth of celebrations and a wedding. And then came back and got straight into Fizz with you, Mark.
0: Well,
1: straight into it.
0: So, you know, you're clearly experienced. You've done this before. We had Jim with us as well. Jim Gallagher, who's done an Ironman in the past. He'd run the route that we did yesterday as well. I was very much the novice and by far the oldest doing this as well. There were points and, you know, you saw how tough it got for me, where I was wondering, you know, we're keeping a good tempo. It worked out just over 3 miles per hour, I think, for most of it, which and a lot of Edinburgh roads is aspirational if you're driving. But there were point, I just at one point, suddenly I got started to get cramp in my left calf, and I thought, okay, well, we can walk this off, just keep going. And then it went up to my my right thigh, and I'm thinking, okay, I'm just going to fall over here, probably. Thankfully, that was in suburbia. But the next climb was Arthur Seat. And, you know, I think Arthur Seat's probably known around the world. But if it's not, then it's an extinct volcano in Edinburgh city centre, in Holyrood Park, right next to the Palace of Holyrood House. The flag was flying yesterday, so we're not sure who was at home. Whoever it was didn't come to see if we were okay. It's steep. It's a good climb. It's steady. And that was when I really, really, really struggled. I heard you at one point trying to tell me how to breathe, and I was just trying to get myself to breathe. And it was that point where you, if you've done any endurance events, you'll know you kind of hit a wall, and that's what happened. And I had to stop for a couple of minutes, and then able to do a bit more. And then we got to, what was it about? It must have only been about 20 feet, 30 feet from the summit. But the rest of it is all rock at that point. And I had to sit down. We had a call with George Ryland on Drive Time yesterday. I had her in one ear. I had you in the other ear. There was no way I wasn't going to be able to do it after that, to be fair.
1: Oh, Mark, you know, we'd have got the BFBS flag out and give you a little stretcher lift up.
0: Now you tell me. It was, and this is probably more a question than a statement, it was fun, wasn't it?
1: We had fun. I think the weather started to come in on us there, though.
0: Yeah.
1: And that's when I actually got a blister.
0: Really?
1: Up, going up that hill. So there was a few of us feeling it then. The weather was coming in. It was windy. Beautiful scenery. Beautiful. In Edinburgh.
0: There's something strange as well about doing the Seven Hills, because yes, you get a bit of a respite, but it's like doing that intense part and then easing off a wee bit and then intense. And I was finding going downhill was actually harder at points than going uphill, because you use different muscles, obviously. And it was down the front of my shins that was sore as well. Today, as long as I don't have to move too quickly or bend over too much, I'm feeling okay.
1: I'm glad to be at work.
0: Yeah. And here we are, live on BFBS to prove it. The reason we were doing it, and one of the reasons you wanted to get involved, is you volunteer with a charity called FAB, Family Activities Breaks, which put on events for a community that no one wants to be part of. It's bereaved families, and it's like-minded people in similar backgrounds, and it makes a huge difference. The BFBS Big Salute has supported FAB in the past. How much of a difference does funding like that help?
1: Funding is the lifeline for it. It's the heartbeat. Families Activity Breaks for bereaved military families is run by Tri-Service and Defence volunteers. So we rely solely on the funding and the volunteer time to come together to hold that space for the Fab family to grow.
0: Well, you certainly put the miles in yesterday. All the money raised from the VFBS, big salute. It goes into a big pot. We're an umbrella charity, so any organisation, any charity can apply for a grant, as Fab did previously as well. But to give the money out, we need to get the money in. So we're sitting just shy of £1,000. I think it'd be great if we could break that by the end of the week, and certainly by Thursday, if we can, for our challenge. bfbs.com/7, the word 7 for that. And you can see we've taken out the bits where I thought that I might be violently sick at one point. Actually, several points, come to think of it, because nobody really wants to see that part. But we've put in some of the glamorous parts of it on the BFBS Scotland Instagram and Facebook as well. Did you mapped your route as well? Do you know, we walked to the castle to start it. So we started at Edinburgh Castle, and then we finished at Edinburgh Castle. And I know you had to catch a train, but I did over 21 miles yesterday. There was a moment on my journey home. I've got to share this with you quickly. I sat on the train, and the train was relatively quiet, and I could hear two teenagers chatting away. I don't know if they were chatting each other up or what, but the boy said to the girl, oh, what's your step count today? Of course, my ears pricked up. She said, oh, I've done quite well, 10,000. Oh, she says, oh, that's nothing. I've done 14,000. You know that scene in Crocodile Dundee where Mick Dundee pulls out the knife and says, that's not a knife, this is a knife. I turned around with my phone and showed them my step count. And honestly, the reaction was exactly the same as Mick Dundee got, which is the, what? Today? Yeah, today. It was 47,000 steps yesterday.
1: You bet me, Mark. Yeah. You bet me, because it was 45,000, so you bet me.
0: It just means I've got shorter legs, I suspect. But Sharon, on behalf of everyone that was taken, on my part, can I thank you and indeed everyone else that joined in yesterday. I think one of the big things we all take away from it was you were there with one of your old bosses who you didn't know was going to be doing it when you joined up to take part. But we all became friends across the course as well, didn't we?
1: Mark, the best part for me, fundraising for a great cause, but just we laughed the full way round. Yeah. Even that humour, you know, that dark humour that kept us going. It does.
0: Yeah.
1: And we had fun, Mark. Yeah. We had fun. Yeah. Even if it was laughing at you.
0: That's exactly where I was going. Thank you. It took you 7 hours, but you've got my humour now. Sharon, thank you very much. You mentioned that you'd been in Peru. You've come back. Last time last week, it was your Scottish leg of your wedding. We've just played The Bartender and The Thief. We'll keep that theme going as well with Joel Corry. This is Drinking. Sharon, thanks very much.

0: Colley MK, Rita Ora drinking. Before that, Staff Sergeant Sharon Black of 215 Scottish Multi Medical Regiment. And yesterday, one of the team taking part in the Edinburgh 7. It was great fun. We had people joining us en route as well. Big shout out to the guys from the Band of the Royal Regiment of Scotland who joined us. I think it was Hill 3 they joined us. They've got a gig tonight in the west of Scotland, so they'll be travelling through for that this evening in Greenock. Good luck to them for that. But, you know, makes a big difference when everyone gets involved. As I say, bfbs.com/7, the word 7 is where you can find out more about my challenge. 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

Zara Larson, Pink Panther S, is BFBS, the Four Seas Station, Saturday Sport with Mark McKenzie. Quick update on the Premiership Rugby, and it's Northampton Saints trailing Bristol by 8-7. And the URC Dragons 12-7 up on Scarlets. Half an hour played in that match.

It's BFES, the Full Sea Station, with Mark McKenzie from our studios in Dreghorn Barracks in Edinburgh. Good to be with you wherever you are around the Four Seas world. One day cricket goes on with India having set the target of 351 for 7 for their 50 overs. West Indies 115 for 1 after 16.2 overs. The run rate actually is in favour of West Indies on the chase at the moment.

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Oasis and Lila and BFBS, the Forces Station. It's 0-0 Colchester and Luton in the EFL Trophy. Just approaching half-time there.

Ariana Grande as Petal. KPS, the 4C station. International break. England in action at 5 o'clock UK time, so just over an hour from now. We'll get you team news for that one. Their match against Croatia coming up very soon. If you're looking for something to watch, can I highly recommend Duxford Flying Finale, which is on right now on the BFBS Forces News YouTube channel. And the Reds putting on this phenomenal display. We were speaking to Tim Cooper from our news team earlier on. He's hosting the live streaming, but they're linking in with some of the pilots and the some of the ground crew as well for this display, and it's just beautiful. It's the perfect weather for it. It's not too sunny, and you can really pick them out against that wispy white cloud in the background as well, so worth checking that out. Hi to Gordon, Mickey and everyone else heading along tonight to the Submarine Awards. Silent Service being recognised tonight, the Submarine Oscars, as it's often known. Gordon with the Royal Navy and Royal Marines Association. And yesterday, he was our support driver for the Edinburgh 7. He did a sterling job as well. And he somehow he was the only one that managed to find the ice cream van in Holyrood Park.

The brilliant Ocean Colour scene and a day we caught the train on BFES, the 4C station. News on the way, and then news of that England team match kicks off in just over an hour from now. Post Malone, Morgan Wallen before that, and a handsome help.

0: From the Sky News Centre at 4, a UK university has confirmed the Fly Dubai co-pilot at the centre of an alleged hijack attempt was enrolled on one of its remote courses in aviation management. The UAE's Prosecutor General claims Omani national Hamam al-Hamami targeted his colleague with an axe inside the cockpit trying to carry out a terrorist attack. Andrew Nicholson is the chief executive of a company which provides aviation risk analysis. He says international regulations require ongoing security checks for pilots.
1: Those background checks clearly will cover the political leanings of those of the individuals. The question here, though, is whether that information could then be transferred between Oman and the UAE.
0: Two Iranian nationals have appeared in court in Manchester over an alleged bomb plot targeting the city's Jewish community. Salam Al-Madayan and Rahim Salehi are said to have arrived in the UK on a small boat and have been remanded into custody. There are hopes the cost of diesel at the pumps could soon ease after G7 leaders agreed to release 100 million barrels from stocks. Donald Trump previously said he'd ban US exports of the fuel to Europe, which he says was an option never on the table. Buckingham Palace says the king won't apologise for slavery, but also won't shy away from the topic. His Majesty will tour the Caribbean later this year. Now to sport, and England kick off their Nations League game against Croatia in Rekia in an hour in an almost empty stadium. Only school children and a handful of away fans will be allowed in, with the hosts serving a ban for racist and disruptive behaviour by supporters last year. England manager Thomas Tuchel says the lack of atmosphere won't affect their approach.
2: We cannot switch off and be in holiday mode, so it might feel a little bit like pre-season, but it's not pre-season. It's a crucial match in Nations League, and this is just another layer to be professional and to take care about.
0: And Max Verstappen's claimed Red Bull's first pole position of the F1 season as he beat Lewis Hamilton in qualifying for the Bahrain Grand Prix in Malaysia.
3: Our day starts when yours does.
4: 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Absolutely beautiful sunrise. 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
5: What's got you up and about early doors today?
6: 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Good morning to George the Trucker. This is what he said.
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Mackenzie Station with a slightly achy Mark Mackenzie after the Edinburgh 7 yesterday. But is that, at the moment, is that kind of nice pain? Is this going to sound weird? Maybe I should just stop talking. You know when you've had a workout and you've pushed yourself and you just get, okay. Anyway. Wasn't that at 4 o'clock this morning when the cramps were kicking in after climbing the seven hills of Edinburgh? I was just looking at the time, actually. We projected it would take us 6 hours, and it did. The problem was we stopped at the top of each of the hills for about 10 minutes, so there was an hour and 10 minutes on top of it. And Arthur, see, I stopped more than once, let's put it that way, so a bit longer. And there's some great videos up on the VFES Scotland Instagram and Facebook now. You can find out more. And Big Salute Day coming up this Thursday. Good luck to Richard Hatch. Taking on the Three Peaks with some dinosaurs. No disrespect to those that are joining. More on that coming up on Tuesday. And of course, if you put something on for the BFBS Big Salute, we'd love to hear from you as well. BFBS.com/Big Salute. And for my challenge, it's BFBS.com/7. Maybe you can help us nudge through that £1,000 mark. England Croatia is just over 15 minutes away. It's Pickford in goal. Konza, Mark Gahey, and Hall in defence. Midfield of Anderson, Scott, Saka, Bellingham, and Gordon. With Harry Kane getting another cap, getting closer to Peter Shilton's record. Andy Robertson will lead Scotland out tonight, which will move on to 100 caps. Scotland's top cap. What's the word that follows cap here? The guy that's got the most caps for Scotland. Let's reset the question. Sir Kenny Dalglish, 102, if I remember correctly. So Andy Robertson closing in on that. Update you on the scores in just a couple of minutes. As I did get out of bed this morning, this was the song that was going round my head. Nothing to do with the date he mentions, just my body wasn't ready for sure.

Hey, that's Players. Saturday Sport on BFBS. Plymouth have just doubled their lead in League One against Leighton Orient. Huddersfield 2-1 up against Burton. And it's Bradford City leading at Reading by a goal to nil. 57 minutes played in that one. Scottish Championship, Ayr United 2-1 up on Livingston, but down to 10 men, almost at the hour mark there as well. Morton and Raith Rovers 1 apiece. Partick Thistle are leading Arbroath by 2 goals to nil. And no Stenhouse Muir in action this weekend. They were going to play Dunfermline, but Dunfermline have got players on international duty. Stenhouse Muir runaway leaders at the moment in the Championship. In League 2, it finished Chesterfield 4-2 winners over Tranmere earlier on. Crewe are 2-0 up on Bristol Rovers. Exeter leading Rotherham by a goal to nil. Shrewsbury Town 1-0 up against Grimsby. So more goals in League 2. EFL Trophy, Colchester and Luton an hour played, no goals between them. And Finland beat 10-man Albania earlier on by 2-1 in the Nations League Group C. Women's Super League, it was a win for Manchester United against Liverpool by 2-0. And a quick update on the rugby as well. Premiership rugby half-time, it's Bristol just scraping a lead against Northampton Saints 15-14. In the URC, convincing win for the

Lions over Ospreys by 35 points to 19. 19-14 is what the lead that the Dragons have over Scarlets at the moment. And it was from the One Day International, India versus West Indies. India setting the target of 351 from their 50 overs with the loss of 7 wickets. West Indies currently 173 for 2 after 24 overs. Their run rate very slightly better, so they are on track to just win that one. It's music and sport. 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Here's the Foo Fighters, Times Like These.

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Slater, brand new Chanel's. I'm guessing we're talking fashion here rather than things you'd watch on TV. Right, on the way, we're going to hear more about the Pickleball Championship, which has been taking place. It's the Army Tennis Inaugural Pickleball Championship. If you've no idea what I'm talking about, well, that's the normally a given on this show, to be fair. More on that after this from Erasure, as promised. A Little Respect.

0: 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We'll keep you up to date with that. Now, let's talk Army tennis, and in particular, the inaugural pickleball championship. I love it. This has been taking place at Hurlands in Surrey. Richard Wyeth's been along. He spoke to the OC of the championship, Staff Sergeant Colin McCabe.
1: So, a racket and ball sport, a hybrid of badminton, squash, and a little bit of tennis.
2: And they're quite small courts, aren't they?
1: They are indeed, but you definitely get a sweat on. It's going to test those ankles and test a lot of the joints in the body, definitely.
2: I suppose the great thing is you can actually set these courts up literally anywhere.
1: 100%. So the Navy, they set the courts up on the ships. We did one of our festivals on a parade square using throwdown lines and a net and managed to have about 30 people have a really good competition.
2: Now we're at Hurlands in Farnham. That's where you're hosting the first ever Army Pickleball Championship. How's it all been going?
1: First and foremost, thank you, Hurlands, for hosting us. What a facility. It's fantastic. Having the championships here just gives players an idea of how fast the sport is taking over, and just even being around civilian staff. And, you know, we've got all ages, we've got the young people all the way from the OAPs having a great time.
2: So tell us the format, Colin, of the day.
1: So the format for the ladies, we had a few ladies and what we did men. So the ladies competed in a round robin ladder where they played with everyone, played against everyone, and then the top four, one and three played as a pair and two and four played as a pair for the final. For the boys, very simple, we've got two groups, four in each group, depending on where they land, goes into the quarterfinals, then the semi-finals, and then the final later on today.
2: The women's final already been played, the first ever one, really good competitive match.
1: 1,000,000,000%. And Maddie, one of the girls in there who is an officer in training, has never played pickleball before. She came down over the 3 days and now she's one of the first ever ladies to win the pickleball tournament. Fantastic.
2: Which is absolutely brilliant, and very much this week is all about mixed ability of players.
1: If you looked at the structure and who we've actually got on the men's, we've got people who have never played the sport before to people who do it in Civvy Street and compete at a really high level. Everyone's integrated. The people who've got more experience are not winning it by a long stretch. You know, it's a really competitive environment.
2: Certainly is a fantastic championship. Well, let's catch up with a few of the players and see how they feel they've been getting on this week.
3: Hello everyone, this is Corporal Gurung from 4th Battalion Rimi, based in Tidworth. So this is my third day playing the pickleball, and I have learned lots of things in the pickleball, and it is so challenging. My whole body is aching, but I'm enjoying this sport.
4: Hi, I'm Officer Cadet Madison Marsh with Wales UOTC Cardiff Detachment, and a couple of us have come down here this week to have a go in the Army Pickleball Championships in Aldershot. The days have consisted of training on the first day, just like tactics and how to play and how to score and things like that, and then built up to competitive play and the final today, which has been really good, and we won, so that was cool.
5: Hi there, I'm Lieutenant Colonel Claire Curry. I'm in the Army Air Corps and I work in Headquarters Army working for combat aviation programs on the Apache and Chinook programs. I played pickleball a bit in the States beforehand and loved it, but this week has been phenomenal. We've gone from people not being able to play at all, learning the rules, to playing today at Hurlands, which is a fantastic place. It's been really great to see the girls come out and play. There's only six of us in this tournament, but it'd be fantastic to have 50 or 60 next year. And it takes a second to learn, so if you've got an inkling of having a go, then please get in touch and come and play pickleball too.
0: Pickleball 2 sounds like it could be the sequel. I know what she means. Congratulations to the winner. It did sound like fantastic fun. Although the bit where it said it was sore on your joints and your ankles in particular after my journey yesterday, maybe leave it just a couple more days. Maddie Marsh and also Claire Curry, winners for the women, and the men's was won by Martin Haywood, and Alex Jeffries. Congratulations to all.

0: You like your dance music? Joe's along in just over an hour from now. Old school and anthems. There's Martin Jansen and Solo Dance.
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The Killers, somebody told me, BFBS, the 4C Station Dragons, 31 points to 26 up on Scarlets. There's just 60 seconds left on the clock, 5 points in it, so it is very much still possible that Scarlets could turn that one on its head. Earlier, Lions beat Ospreys in the same tournament, URC, 35 points to 19. Bristol are 29 points to 14 up on Northampton Saints. Into the last few minutes of many of the games in League 2, Crewe look like they're going to pick up all 3 points. A 3-0 up on Bristol Rovers with 4 minutes of the 90 left to play. Exeter 1-0 up on Rotherham. Elsewhere, Swindon down to 10 men but level at 0-0 with Rochdale. Salford 1-0 up on Fleetwood at the moment. And we may have a breakthrough just in the last. We have indeed 2 minutes left on the clock in the EFL Trophy between Colchester and Luton. Luton have scored with 88 minutes on the clock there. Scottish Championship, Ayr United 2-1 up against Livingston. Raith Rovers leading at Morton by 2-1. It helps them close the gap on Stenhousemuir at the top. And Partick Thistle 3-0, they lead Arbroath.

sun. Google, I am moving to the sun. As I say, remember, Joe's along at 6 o'clock UK time with Old School and Anthems. Keep up to date with everything that's going on there. Let's have a quick look at that England side then. The Thomas Tuchel's starting 11 ahead of the match, Croatia versus England. And yes, Harry Kane, of course, is in there. He's gone back as well with Pickford in goal. Konza, Gehi and Hall across the defensive midfield of Anderson, and Alex Scott makes his full international debut. Saka, Bellingham and Gordon, and Harry Kane playing up top. The predictor this week is, what will the scoreline be? What will the scoreline be between Croatia and England? You can get your guesses in now, goals@bfbs.com. That's goals@bfbs.com. Later, North Macedonia versus Scotland. And tonight we also have Spain versus Republic of Ireland, Switzerland versus Slovenia. Finland have beaten Albania in their group, they're in the same group as Belarus and San Marino. They kick off at 5 o'clock UK time as well. In the Women's Super League, it was a win earlier on for Manchester United over Liverpool by a 2-0. Love this tune now, In Excess, Never Tear Us Apart.

Just play perfect, actually. In Excess, Never Tear Us Apart on BFBS, the 4C station. News on the way in 8 minutes. We'll keep an eye on the Croatia-England match. As I say, score prediction is what we're looking for, not how many goals, but the score prediction this week. What will be the score? We heard Tim Cooper earlier on predict that Croatia would win 3-2. Looking at that starting lineup, Croatia have Modric in there as well. Which reminds me, we must tell you more about the Dino Dash after the latest news as well.

0: Buckinghamshire New University has confirmed the Fly Dubai co-pilot at the centre of an alleged hijack attempt was enrolled on one of its remote courses in aviation management. United Arab Emirates Prosecutor General claims Omani national Haman al-Hamani targeted his colleague with an axe, trying to carry out a terrorist attack. Andrew Nicholson is chief executive of a company which provides aviation risk analysis. He says international regulations require ongoing security checks for pilots.
1: Those background checks clearly will cover the political leanings of the individuals. The question here, though, is whether that information could then be transferred between Oman and the UAE.
0: Two Iranian nationals who arrived in the UK on small boats have appeared in court charged with an alleged bomb plot against Jewish people in Manchester. Salam Abdayan from Liverpool and Rahman Salahi from Salford are accused of preparing terrorist acts ahead of the Jewish festival Yom Kippur. The pair, both in their 30s, have been remanded in custody. Sky's Charlotte Leeming is at Westminster Magistrates Court.
2: The prosecution said they were observed carrying out hostile reconnaissance at Jewish targets in Manchester, including Heaton Park Synagogue, which is of course targeted in that attack last year in which two men were killed. Another target was the Jewish Museum as well.
0: A dual UK-Iranian national arrested over a suspected terror plot near RAF Fairford has been released on bail. The 25-year-old man was detained in Westminster on Thursday on suspicion of preparing terrorist acts. Officers say they finished searching two properties in the area. Five British men who were detained near the base on Sunday were bailed under investigation. The mayor of Kyiv, Vitaly Klitschko, says Russia has struck the northern bridge over the river Dnipro, the latest attack on critical infrastructure in the Ukrainian capital. In recent days, Russian drones have repeatedly hit the southern bridge, causing severe disruption. BBC correspondent Dan Johnson is in Kyiv.
3: Russia says it is targeting bridges across the Dnipro River because they are used to move troops and military cargo in support of Ukraine's armed forces. But the immediate impact is to bring disruption to the capital's roads for a second day. And it appears Russia's adopted a new tactic of targeting them to cut off the two parts of Kyiv. The city's mayor said the capital was being torn apart. More than a million people live on the eastern bank of the river, but most work in the city centre on the western side.
0: Alison Hammond says she's feeling so much better after having a panic attack on the set of ITV's This Morning yesterday. The presenter was taken to hospital but has now returned home. Manchester United have bounced back from a disappointing start to the season with back-to-back wins in the Women's Super League. That's with their 1-0 victory at home to Liverpool. England are looking for a second Nations League win as they take on Croatia after a midweek victory against the Czech Republic. That game getting underway around about now. Later, Scotland take on North Macedonia, looking for a first win under their new manager, Sebastian Pognogli. That's the latest. I'm John Adderley.

make love and listen to music. Hang on a second, isn't that multitasking? Don't know that I can do that. Round 5, sampling over Cheatham. More big tunes like that with Joe. He's here in under an hour. It's Saturday Sport with Mark McKenzie from our studios in Dreadcombe Barracks in Edinburgh. I'm looking out the window just now, it's a glorious day. I could tell you 24 hours ago, there was a lot of cloud around, some rain, some drizzle. And then right about 7 o'clock, just as we finished Edinburgh 7, the heavens absolutely opened. I mean, I think timing was pretty lucky. So I was taking on the Seven Hills of Edinburgh and the connecting roads as well with a group of friends. I mean, we didn't necessarily all know each other very well before that, but that's how it works with the military, isn't it? For the BFES Big Salute, raising money for the charity. And it was an adventure, for sure. 18.1 miles for the official challenge. I ended up walking 21 miles yesterday to get from the station up to Edinburgh Castle. So basically did the castle twice. It's 8 hills. We're not going to split hairs. Full details on the BFES Scotland Instagram and Facebook. And you can see more at bfes.com/7. That's a 1-7. And if you are doing something for the BFES, big salute in the coming week or so. Thank you. Big Salute Day is this Thursday. And I'll be here between 4 and 5 UK time with Jim Gillick from our BFES Scotland Breakfast Show. Croatia 0, England 0. They've played, 4 minutes there. I'll date you on the rugby very soon as well. Nice though, Tom Walker, head underwater.

England have just taken the lead, and it's Harry Kane finds the ball neatly passed through to him. Good shot across the face of the goalkeeper from about level with the penalty spot, and it's Croatia 0, England 1, and another goal for Harry Kane, who just continues to smash all the records in front of him, closing in on Peter Shilton's.

Skunk and Nancy and Weak. That's W-E-A-K. As in, not very strong. Which was definitely me at parts of the Edinburgh 7 Challenge yesterday. We were very kind with some of the footage we put up of me, and there's none of it with me sitting on Arthur's seat going, I don't know that I can actually do this. I don't. My mind wants to do it. I'm not sure my body's going to let me, though. And the pain searing through my calves and my thighs at that point. Not to mention my stomach. But we did. That's the thing. I was going to say nothing's impossible. Clearly it is. I'm a Scotland fan. I know that in reality things are impossible, like winning the World Cup, or even possibly even winning a match in the World Cup. Anyway, it's the Nations League at the moment. England comfortably in command in this match against Croatia, 1-0 up. And what a goal. I mentioned it was Harry Kane, his 88th goal for England. It was a great move, with Alex Scott making his senior debut, finding Jude Bellingham, who threaded it through. Kane just level with the penalty spot, as I mentioned, and he, you know, it's such a sweet hit. It just flies into the roof of the net, and as soon as it arrived at Kane's feet, you had absolutely no doubt that it was going to end up there. So 1-0 England after 13 minutes on that one. Update you on everything else that's going on, bring you up to date with the full time scores that have come in very soon as well. Forget

us. Okay, well, A, B, C, D, E, etc., etc. on BFES, the 4C station. I mentioned the Edinburgh 7. You can find out more about that. BFES.com/7. And there's some of the highlights. There's none of the bits where it just looks ugly. Actually, well, ugly in various bits. But on BFES Scotland Instagram and Facebook. Good luck to everyone taking part in Challenge for Dinah. Challenge coming up, the Three Peaks Challenge. More than that after this from another 54 Ultra.

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0: Justin Timberlake got the band back together again for that Better Place, NSYNC on BFBS, the 4C station. It sounds like a whistle at the end of that, and I'll tell you, Croatia would be desperate for that to be the final whistle just now, because it's now 2-0 to England, and in the last couple of minutes it could have been 4, maybe even 5. This could well be a cricket score. The second goal really, really well worked. Again, was Jude Bellingham on the end of it, crossed in by Gordon, who blasted across the face of the goal. And we've just seen Saka with a free header, which the keeper has tipped over the bar. There's been another couple of shots flashed across the face of the goal. You would never believe it's a Croatia home match. That said, of course, it's, because of issues in the past, Croatia is almost closed door. They've let the some kids in, some school kids in as spectators, but that's about it. And I think England have a just a handful of tickets for it as well, so strange atmosphere. But it is 100%, well, actually that's technically incorrect. At the moment the match stats say that it's 76% in favour of England as far as possession is concerned.
1: The Op Summit Challenge for the BFBS Big Salute. Climb and conquer.
0: So it's all about hitting the hills, hitting the mountains, hitting the slopes, hitting the step machine, whatever you want to do. I didn't hear the phrase used yesterday, I hate steps. I thought, well, 5, 6, 7, 8 wasn't that good. Tragedy was about rugby, but they did have some good hitting. That's not what they're talking about. Big salute. We want you to get involved. It's not too late to put on an event, raise some money for the BFBS Big Salute, which is a grant-based charity. The more money we get in, the more money we can get out, the more small military charities we can support. What are you going to do? And maybe you can't do anything, and that's fine. But if you are able to sponsor us, to donate, then you can do that. BFBS.com/summit. I was talking about my agonies and ecstasy yesterday, the relief. And I woke up this morning and for a second I was thinking, oh, do I still have to do that? And then I moved slightly and realised, no, I had definitely done it. 18.1 miles yesterday on the official route. 2,500 feet of an ascent around Edinburgh. It took us 7.5 hours. And yeah, it was a real challenge. The team in Gibraltar took on The Rock, supporting Op Summit. Started at the Naval Dockyard, made their way to the top as many times as they could. Well done to all involved there. And Richard Hatch, he's taking on the Yorkshire Three Peaks Challenge. That's coming up this Tuesday. 24 miles mountain route through the Yorkshire Dales. I mean, there's only three of them. I did seven hills. No. To be fair, these are pretty substantial. So you can find out more at bfbs.com/summit. You can hear the daggers coming from Hatch right now. And Lauren Curtis in BFBS Germany, hiking to the highest point in Paderborn. England go again, and it's just wide. It's just deflected wide. It's another England corner. The 27 minutes on the clock. Croatia 0, England 2, going on, honestly, 7 or 8.

It's Joe from Old School and Anthems, just here with a little reminder that if you need some tunes for your Saturday night, I've got you sorted. We are in the mix from 6 UK time. Whether you are having a big one out, maybe you're on duty, maybe like our Mark McKenzie after his big salute challenge, you just need to maybe put your feet up and have an eye in. I've got you sorted. We go classic dance with this from the Shapeshifters. I've got the big tunes that you're going to be hearing out and about right now, like that ridiculously viral one from Coulter. I'm going to play you Trapped. Plus, of course, the very best in upfront dance music. A weekend anthem this week. Beautiful little breakbeat UKG banger from Nathan Dore. It's all happening. Old School and Anthems back on your radio tonight. I'll see you from 6 UK time.

Sam Sparrow, Black and Gold on BFBS, the 4C station. Despite the odds, it's still England 2-0 up against Croatia. Actually, Croatia having a couple of chances in the last few minutes, but 35 minutes on the clock, it's still very one-sided in general in favour of England, who come again with another chance. This ball will, I would imagine, and as I say that, of course, it breaks down, doesn't it? It was it's a good chance on the edge of the box to get the ball across, but didn't quite happen. And the golf season is almost coming to an end in the UK, but the Alfred Dunhill Cup takes place over three courses in Fife, and it's the penultimate day today. It's a strange tournament because they mix pros in with celebrities. So everybody from Huey Lewis in the News, as in The Power of Love from Back to the Future, is there. He's a great golfer, really keen as well. Piers Morgan was there too. But as far as the pros go, it's Casey Jarvis that is the clubhouse leader, a score of 18 under. He was 7 under for today. Matthew Jordan, England's Matthew Jordan, 16 under, and he's he's played 18 today as well. Elsewhere, just a quick scroll down, Matt Fitzpatrick is in there at 12 under, probably just out of contention, you would think. Callum Hill, I don't mention Hills, no more Hills, is 12 under, the Scots as well.

0: Audrey Hobart. Sumi on BFES, the 4C station. England now 3-0 up. It's a header at close range for Anthony Gordon. I mean, the Croatian defence absolutely posted missing. I'll tell you, the goalkeeper's just had a kick out at the post out of frustration, and he almost missed that as well. Good goal once again. And England just opening Croatia up at absolute will. There was a shot of the crowd there just now. And as I was saying, it's almost a closed door in that they've allowed some school kids, local school kids into this match in Croatia, and there's a close-up and the kid has his head in his hands, and you're just thinking they'll probably be scarred for life now having been made to watch this. 3-0, 5 minutes of the first half left. Croatia come again, and it goes wide, so that's cleared. They did give the home supporters something to get slightly excited about.
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0: I think England are looking like they're going to get one of the biggest victories in, well, I would think in living memory. I need to look to see what that would be. But Saka has just made it 4-0 to England, and we're not even at half time. The heads of the Croatians down, and yeah, it's a painful one for them. Brilliant news for England, and they really are. It's just clicking. It's a great team performance, and that's amplified by the fact that the goals have been spread about amongst the team as well. So 4-0 to England as they approach halftime.
1: I'm just trying to tell you how I feel.

Ray, and Worth It. So 4-0 half time, Penguin Croatia had what is an unmissable chance, and I think that probably sums up their day so far, that they did indeed miss it. So it could have been 3-1, but instead of that, 4-0. Today, Scottish Championship, a win for Ayr United against Livingston. Raith that won at Greenock Morton by 2-1, and Partick Thistle 3-0 winners against Arbroath. Just a handful of games in League One, wins for Huddersfield and also Plymouth, with Reading and Bradford City fighting out a 1-1 draw. In League 2, wins for Chesterfield, for Accrington Stanley, also for Crewe, Exeter and Shrewsbury, as well as Rochdale and Salford. And well done to Luton, winning on penalties against Colchester in the AFL Cup match. And finally, for the moment, it's England 2, Germany 1 in the under-20s match that's taking place at the same time. Wins in the rugby for Gloucester. They're 5-0 up against Harlequins. A bit premature with that one, Mark. Just 18 minutes played there. A win for Bristol. And in the URC, Lions have beaten Ospreys. Dragons have seen off Scarlets. And good luck to Warrington and Wales.

0: Prosecutors from the UAE say a Fly Dubai co-pilot accused of trying to crash a plane attacked the captain with an axe in an attempted terror attack. It's also emerged the Omani national completed a remote aviation course at Buckinghamshire New University. Here's the BBC's Sebastian Usher.
1: One of the key questions over the attack on the plane flying from Dubai to Tel Aviv on Wednesday was what weapon did the co-pilot use? Now, the UAE says the co-pilot used a small axe stored as standard in cockpits in case of emergency. More details have been emerging about the co-pilot. A number of media outlets, including the New York Times and Reuters, have now named him as Hammam al-Hammami. There are also reports that he'd shown Islamic extremist leanings and that he'd been barred from flying by Oman over concerns raised about those views.
0: Hundreds of anti-immigration protesters have gathered in two cities on the south coast, where they've been met with counter-demonstrators. Crowds marched in Southampton and in Dover in Kent, where police say there are plans in place to keep disruption to a minimum. Face coverings have been banned for anyone attending. A Russian strike has hit a second major bridge in Kyiv. President Zelensky says Ukrainian spy agencies have intercepted intelligence that Vladimir Putin has scrapped any constraints on bombing civilian targets. A spokesperson for Ukraine's Ministry of Foreign Affairs says that's why there have been increasing attacks on Kyiv.
2: We can pretty much see this order being implemented cold-bloodedly every day on our capital. I would not say that Putin had many constraints before. So of course they were prioritizing the terror against civilians before. But what we see now is that he basically takes off any limits.
0: The head of Tennessee's prison system is resigning after the failed execution of a woman on death row. Frank Strada will leave his role at the end of the month after Krista Pike survived two doses of lethal injection. The 50-year-old, who was convicted of murder in 1996, remains in hospital on life support. Wales manager Craig Bellamy says their win over Norway has thrown a hand grenade into the Nations League group. His side now level on points with Thursday night's opponents and Denmark, who they'll face in Cardiff tomorrow evening.
3: We have to perform like we did against Norway. That's all I'm thinking about again, consistency. Consistency in performing. Perform. And what it be, then what the result will be. But that's, to me, the motivation of what Thursday night was, is consistency now as well.
0: England are on course to make it back-to-back wins in the Nations League as they lead 4-0 going into the second half away to Croatia. Harry Kane, Jude Bellingham, Anthony Gordon and Bukayo Saka have scored in Rijeka. Scotland go for their first win in North Macedonia tonight. That's the latest. I'm Susan Bookbinder.

Saturday night is on and it's sounding big. Welcome along to the 3rd of October. I'm Joe, this is Old School and Anthems. We're in the mix with some Shapeshifters to kick off the show. Dom Dolla, Nelly Furtado's Eat Your Man underneath us. Here's the plan for the next 3 hours. We just bring that big Saturday night energy to you. So whether you're out tonight, whether you're in, maybe you're working through it, wherever you are in the forces world, I've got you sorted. Heldon's Becky Hill Overdrive on the way. Duke to Montplain as well. But first, the song that is everywhere for all the right reasons. Those pianos, man, just flipping beautiful. It's Coulter. This is Trapped.

in years gone by, we will look back on this era and go, was there anything that stood out? Or like when your grandkids are saying, sing a song from your era. We will all immediately shout, who's ready for the rinse out, ready for the rumble? We'll be winning part of it as well. Different, a little closer, Gorgon City, due to Real Life in there before it. I'm Joe, this is Old School and Anthem. Stick about for Robin S and Rich James taking on our R&B classic after DOD.

Eyes Are Rose and that record Breaking Bad is the mood track. It's BFBS Saturday night. You're in the mix with Joe Carden. Each week on the show, we crown a tune that I think you need to be knowing about because it's going to do big things. This week, our weekend anthem comes from Nathan Dorr. He has teamed up with a real rising star of UK garage production, Just Hooks. Together, they have come up with something that is just so goosebump inducing. It is light and airy. It's called Missing You.

Ray, you don't know me. Crisscross Amsterdam, Tiny T and How You Sambo on BFBS. I'm Joe. Welcome to Old School and Anthems. Let's get something new on. In fact, something you might have heard earlier on the week because we had it on Fresh New Music on Days. James Hype is back ahead of his ridiculous, what is it, the 16 CDJ challenge or whatever. He's got a brand new release out. I feel like this might be the kind of spark that brings back a little UK funky. The bassline in this, beautiful. New from James, it's called Confession.

so here for a little Brandy rework on a Saturday night. Lucas and Steve, and I could be wrong. The West End remix of Badadan in there before it. Old School and Anthems are on for Saturday. I'm Joe, hope you're good. We'll take a little break, get the latest news in a few, then we're straight back to it with the ones and Flawless. Before it, Majestic and No No reworking a proper funk classic from decades gone by. After a tune we love so much, we made it our weekend anthem a couple weeks ago. MK and Tristan Henry. This is

0: Prosecutors from the UAE say a Fly Dubai co-pilot accused of trying to crash a plane attacked the captain with an axe in an attempted terrorist attack. It's also emerged that Omani national Hammam al-Hammami completed a remote aviation course at Buckinghamshire New University. Emma Henderson is a former airline captain.
1: I can't remember a time when I've heard of anybody ever actually having to use the crash axe, and it's just been something that has struck me as being quite strange that that's allowed to be in the cockpit, and yet you can't carry a screwdriver, for example, that is, might be useful through security with you. All of these things are removed from us landside before we go through to an aircraft, and yet on board the aircraft are things that could be used as weapons.
0: The head of Tennessee's prison system is resigning after the failed execution of a woman on death row. Frank Strada will leave his role at the end of the month after Krista Pike survived two doses of lethal injection. The 50-year-old, who was convicted of murder in 1996, remains in hospital on life support. Thousands of protesters have taken to the streets across Spain, calling for greater protections for tenants after the government failed to get emergency housing legislation through Parliament on Friday. About 50 planned marches are taking place in cities including Madrid, Valencia and Barcelona. This woman explained why she was protesting.
2: There's a lack of housing available for people, and the rents go higher and higher and higher because, like, there's a lot of people who want to live in Madrid and in most cities in Spain, and our salaries are not increasing as much as rent is. So that's why we're here.
0: Hundreds of anti-immigration protesters have gathered in two cities on the south coast, where they've been met with counter-demonstrators. Crowds marched in Southampton and Dover, where police say there are plans in place to keep disruption to a minimum. Face coverings have been banned for anyone attending the protests. Alison Hammond says she's feeling so much better after having a panic attack on the set of This Morning yesterday. The TV presenter was taken to hospital but has now returned home. Posting on Instagram, she paid tribute to NHS staff.
3: Thanks to everyone at the NHS who did the checks on my heart, lungs, bloods. I'm all okay, it's all clear, which would mean I had a massive panic attack on live TV. I mean, the shame of it. But it felt very real to me. You know, I'm really new to panic attacks, so I need to learn more about it.
0: England have made it back-to-back wins in the Nations League, hammering Croatia 7-0. Captain Harry Kane and Bukayo Saka both scoring twice in Rijeka. Thomas Tuchel's men lost their campaign opener against Spain before victory against the Czech Republic. That's the latest. I'm Susan Bookbinder.

as his grand red carpet rolls out on the side they stand, worshipping you like a god and like a goddess. Somehow, you remain modest. Flashbulbs pop, paparazzi goes wild. With amazing grace, you walk and smile. They answer to your beck and call. You're flawless, after all. Overqualified for the position. Your dreams see fruition. Me a class on a higher.

Hey, we didn't forget about 2010 Zero Deep House. Not around here, thank you very much. WHDKD in the Ben Rainey remix of Say To Me. On Old School and Anthems, wherever you find yourself around the forces world tonight, thank you for getting BFBS on. I'm Joe. I'm going to keep you company with a load of big dance bangers for your weekend. So we're going to make it feel like a Saturday night, whether you're getting a normal one or not. Calvin Harris and Khalees on the way. Baker Matt lined up. But first, TikTok viral Chris Watson. This is his first release. It's called Say It.

Saturday, 3rd of October, 2026. You're on BFBS. Hope you get Edward Mayer's Stereo Love has not been played on this show in time. We are going to rectify that in the next few minutes. Piano House banger courtesy of PS1 lined up as well. But first, going to turn up the tempo a bit. Former weekend anthem on the show, the mighty Mal P. Can't believe I'm saying this. Reworking Liberty X. Trust me, though, it works.

0: massive weekend energy from PS1. It's Fake Friends on Old School and Anthems. You're on with Joe. Let's get some brand new music to the show on, shall we? This fella from Essex has been climbing the ranks, flying the flag for UK House for a little bit of time now, and it is lovely to see him getting a bit of recognition. This tune has absolutely taken off. It has got that UK baseline energy that honestly could only come from around these parts. New music from Beeve, 1997, playing on BFBS.
1: Be in my house.

Pleasure Crystal in the Days. That is Rudy and No Touching on Old School and Anthems with Joe. Yves V, Icona Pop, we got that call on the way. We'll do Borai's reworking of a housey classic, Make Me, is lined up. And then we'll head, I reckon we can slip in a bit of D&B energy before we need to get to the news. First though, pure piano house goodness. Courtesy of Paul Wolford, Second City, who you'll remember from back in the day, and Rara from working with Joel Corey. This is Signs.

Focus and Katie B with Push the Tempo. I'm Joe. If you're on in Brunei or Diego Garcia tonight, enjoy the rest of your weekend. I'll catch you Monday evening for Totally Connected. 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You can stream old school and anthems on the BFBS app. If you're elsewhere, we're straight back to it after the news with some throwback Galantis and Ewan McVicar as well. Before your headlines, though, the D&B goodness continues. Rudimental and Karen Harding's Bring Me Joy on the way after Chasing Status and Storms.

0: Prosecutors from the UAE say a Fly Dubai co-pilot accused of trying to crash a plane attacked the captain with an axe in an attempted terrorist attack. It's also emerged that the Omani national completed a remote aviation course at Buckinghamshire New University. Here's BBC correspondent Sebastian Usher.
1: One of the key questions over the attack on the plane flying from Dubai to Tel Aviv on Wednesday was what weapon did the co-pilot use? Now, the UAE says the co-pilot used a small axe stored as standard in cockpits in case of emergency. More details have been emerging about the co-pilot. A number of media outlets, including the New York Times and Reuters, have now named him as Hammam al-Hammami. There are also reports that he'd shown Islamic extremist leanings and that he'd been barred from flying by Oman over concerns raised about those views.
0: Hundreds of anti-immigration protesters have gathered in two cities on the south coast, where they've been met with counter-demonstrators. Crowds marched in Southampton and Dover, where police say there are plans in place to keep disruption to a minimum. Face coverings have been banned for anyone attending the protests. Thousands of protesters have taken to the streets across Spain, calling for greater protections for tenants after the government failed to get emergency housing legislation through Parliament on Friday. About 50 planned marches are taking place in cities including Madrid, Valencia and Barcelona. This man explained why he was protesting.
2: It is about everyone in our society. We are all in our 30s, living with roommates, and we can't live alone or with our partners and establish a family or whatever.
0: England eased to a second successive win in the Nations League by hammering Croatia 7-0. There were two goals each for captain Harry Kane and Bukayo Saka in Rijeka. Manager Thomas Tuchel says there was plenty to be pleased with.
3: The speed and the technical quality today and the hunger off the ball was on the very highest level. I'm very happy about the attitude which we finished the game.
0: England next faced the Czech Republic at Wembley on Tuesday night. Scotland are being held 0-0 in the first half away to North Macedonia. Wakefield are Rugby League Super League champions for the first time after winning 23-10 over Warrington. Trinity ran in four tries in the grand final at Old Trafford. It's their first league title since 1968. Sir Kevin Sinfield delivered the Rugby League Super League trophy ahead of the grand final. He arrived at Old Trafford after completing his seventh ultramarathon in as many days for motor neuron disease charities. Sir Kevin has been running in memory of teammate Rob Burrow. That's the latest.

lot of Scottish celebration today on BFBS. Did you see Mark McKenzie yesterday completing his incredible Edinburgh Seven Hills challenge for the BFBS? Big salute. Go on, Mark. That's our other Scottish mate, Ewan McVicker, and Share the House. Some Galantis in there before it. Saturday night's Old School and Anthems is on. I'm Joe Carden. We're in the mix for another 60 with loads of big weekend bangers. Mojo's Lady on the way. Joel Corry and M&EK lined up as well. But first, the follow-up to the massive Talk to You from Another. This is their collab with Emily Warren. It's called Silver Lines.

I am so here for a little Afro House remix on a Saturday night, 3rd of October. Sean Paul and Temperature, the Game Boys remix on BFBS. I'm Joe Carden. Thank you for your company today, wherever you are on the forces world, however your weekend is looking. I've got you sorted with some Sonny Federa and Tell Me. Oliver Helton's Koala, the vocal dub with Kay Stewart's on the way. Plus, we'll do James Hype and Afraid after a lady who it is lovely to see thriving with this new label situation. New from Karen Harding. This is called Island.

Clementine Douglas and Tell Me on BFBS. You're on with Joe. Nathan Dawes on the way with We Ain't Here For Long. We'll do some Martin Solveig, Juliet and Romeo as well. First though, so big this tune that we've got it on daytimes, and I will hold my hands up and I will say I did not see this happening, but yes please, I'm here for it. Prosper and Clooney deciding they're working together last time went so well, they wanted to do it again. Tristan Henry on vocal duties. This is Good Girl.

Yes, that's nearly a lot from me. We'll get Jax Jones, Zoe Weiss and Never Be Lonely on the way. Teeks and Sunshine and some throwback Strike as well. First though, Rossi and Baby Close working together and a proper like future sounding banger. I think you're gonna like this. There's a real kind of minimalism to it that I think suits it well. This is On Your Mind on BFBS, the Forces Station. Happy Saturday.

Thanks so much for getting old school and anthems on tonight. 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I will see you on Monday, 10 UK time, when Totally Connected returns. Have a brilliant rest of your weekend, whatever you're up to. We're going to get Neil on with Club Culture after your latest forces news. And after Sonny Kane, bringing that Luma D sample back for 2026. This is Never Leave Ya on BFBS. Honestly.

0: Prosecutors from the UAE say a Fly Dubai co-pilot accused of trying to crash a plane attacked the captain with an axe in an attempted terrorist attack. It's also emerged that the Omani national completed a remote aviation course at Buckinghamshire New University. Emma Henderson is a former airline captain.
1: I can't remember a time when I've heard of anybody ever actually having to use the crash axe. And it's just been something that has struck me as being quite strange that that's allowed to be in the cockpit. And yet you can't carry a screwdriver, for example, that is, might be useful through security with you. All of these things are removed from us landside before we go through to an aircraft. And yet on board the aircraft are things that could be used as weapons.
0: The head of Tennessee's prison system is resigning after the failed execution of a woman on death row. Frank Strada will leave his role at the end of this month after Krista Pike survived two doses of lethal injection. The 50-year-old, who was convicted of murder in 1996, remains in hospital on life support. Here's the BBC's Sean Dilley.
2: There had been objections from her lawyers saying that she had small veins and there could be problems in administering the lethal injection using a drug called pentobarbital. And indeed, what we do know is that the administering of that drug did indeed fail.
0: Alison Hammond says she's feeling so much better after having a panic attack on the set of This Morning. The TV presenter was taken to hospital but has now returned home. Posting on Instagram, she paid tribute to NHS staff.
3: Thanks to everyone at the NHS who did the checks on my heart, lungs, bloods. I'm all okay, it's all clear, which would mean I had a massive panic attack on live TV. I mean, the shame of it. But it felt very real to me. You know, I'm really new to panic attacks, so I need to learn more about it.
0: Wakefield are Rugby League Super League champions for the first time following a 23-10 victory over Warrington. Trinity, who hadn't appeared in the grand final before, ran in four tries at Old Trafford. Head coach Daryl Powell says his players put in an incredible performance.
4: I just thought we really looked troubled. I thought we were superb today. That's a big performance from an unbelievable group of blokes.
0: England hammered Croatia 7-0 to make it back-to-back wins in the Nations League. Thomas Tuchel's side were 4-0 up at the break in Rijeka. Scotland are now 1-0 up in the second half away to North Macedonia. Republic of Ireland's pre-match conference for tomorrow's clash with Israel in the Nations League had ended abruptly after tense exchanges with the opposition's media. Manager Hamir Hallgrimsson was asked about the alleged hijack attempt on the Fly Dubai flight. That's the latest. I'm Susan Bookbinder.

For a month-long closing party, then you are in the right place. Welcome to the Club Culture Autumn Sessions here on BFBS, the Forces Station. Non-stop in the mix over the month of October begins right now.

0: session this week. Stand by, progressive and trance action still to come.
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3: Israeli officials have arrived in the United Arab Emirates to join the investigation into an alleged hijack attempt on a Fly Dubai flight. They'll be questioning Omani national Hammam al-Hammami, who's alleged to have attacked his colleague in the cockpit on a service to Tel Aviv on Wednesday. Emma Henderson is a former airline captain and aviation expert. She says yearly medical checks for pilots are not foolproof.
4: Of course, somebody could join an airline and then something could change for them, whether it's a mental health thing or whether something else has happened. There's not really anything that picks that up aside from in your annual medical. If you don't want that to be picked up, it's easy to hide it.
3: The head of Tennessee's prison system is resigning after the failed execution of a woman on death row. Frank Strada will leave his role at the end of the month after Krista Pike survived two doses of lethal injection. Nine police officers have been injured in clashes with thousands of protesters in Spain who took to the streets calling for greater protections for tenants after an 87-year-old woman was evicted following being unable to afford a rent increase. About 50 planned marches took place in cities including Madrid, Valencia and Barcelona. This woman explained why she was protesting.
5: There's a lack of housing available for people and the rents go higher and higher and higher because like there's a lot of people who want to live in Madrid and in most cities in Spain, and our salaries are not increasing as much as rent is, so that's why we're here.
3: Hundreds of anti-immigration protesters have gathered in two cities on the south coast where they've been met with counter demonstrators. Crowds marched in Southampton and Dover. Wakefield's 58-year wait to be crowned Rugby League champions of England is over as they eased past Warrington 23-10 in Super League's grand final. Trinity were 19 up at the break at Old Trafford. Fullback Max Jowett says it's hard to take in what they've achieved.
6: The work we've put in through the year when we trained at Emsworth in pre-season, them cold mornings, this is what it comes down to, and I've never had a feeling like that before in my life. And we lost as well a little bit in that second half, Corey getting binned, and I just thought his fight and his hunger to win the game were unbelievable.
3: England eased to a second successive win in the Nations League by hammering Croatia 7-0. There were two goals each for captain Harry Kane and Bukayo Saka in Rijeka. Manager Thomas Tuchel says there was plenty to be pleased with.
7: The speed and the technical quality today and the hunger off the ball was on the very highest level. I'm very happy about the attitude which we finished the game.
3: Scotland have beaten North Macedonia away 2-0. And that's the latest. I'm Susan Bookbinder.

the second hour of Club Culture's Autumn Sessions. We are in a progressive mood this hour, reminding you that if you want to get in touch with us, clubculture@bfbs.com. We are wrapping up summer 2026 with your Autumn Sessions.

0: The head of Tennessee's prison system is resigning after the failed execution of a woman on death row. Frank Strada will leave his role after Krista Pike survived two doses of lethal injection. The 50-year-old was convicted of murder in 1996, remains in hospital on life support. Here's the BBC's Sean Dilley.
1: There had been objections from her lawyers saying that she had small veins and there could be problems in administering the lethal injection using a drug called pentobarbital. And indeed, what we do know is that the administering of that drug did indeed fail.
0: Prosecutors from the UAE say a Fly Dubai co-pilot accused of trying to crash a plane attacked the captain with an axe in an attempted terror attack. It's also emerged the Omani national completed a remote aviation course at Buckinghamshire New University. Here's the BBC's Sebastian Usher.
2: One of the key questions over the attack on the plane flying from Dubai to Tel Aviv on Wednesday was what weapon did the co-pilot use? Now, the UAE says the co-pilot used a small axe stored as standard in cockpits in case of emergency. More details have been emerging about the co-pilot. A number of media outlets, including the New York Times and Reuters, have now named him as Hammam al-Hammami. There are also reports that he'd shown Islamic extremist leanings and that he'd been barred from flying by Oman over concerns raised about those views.
0: A Russian strike has hit a second major bridge in Kyiv. President Zelensky says Ukrainian spy agencies have intercepted intelligence that Vladimir Putin has scrapped any constraints on bombing civilian targets. A spokesperson for Ukraine's Ministry of Foreign Affairs says that's why there have been increasing attacks on Kyiv.
3: We can pretty much see this order being implemented cold-bloodedly every day on our capital. I would not say that Putin had many constraints before. So, of course, they were prioritizing the terror against civilians before. But what we see now is that he basically takes off any limits.
0: Hundreds of anti-immigration protesters have gathered in two cities on the south coast, where they've been met with counter-demonstrators. Crowds marched in Southampton and Dover. Warrington missed out on a first Rugby League Super League title with a 23-10 defeat to Wakefield in the grand final. The Wolves were 19-0 down at half-time at Old Trafford. Head coach Sam Burgess says his team were overpowered.
4: Physically, the first half we lost. You know, the stats are relatively similar in terms of possession, completions. We're just territory-wise, they beat us physically.
0: England hammered Croatia 7-0 to make it back-to-back wins in the Nations League. Scotland won 2-0 away to North Macedonia.

Saturday night, we are into your autumn sessions. It is non-stop mix action every week throughout October as we say goodbye to summer 2026. Right now, we are at full power.

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2: I saw it intensely bright, white green objects in the sky. I was wrong to say that this was one of those so-called

Club Culture this week. We are checking out the autumn sessions throughout October, and there's plenty more of that to come throughout the rest of the month. Do hope you can join us for another journey into our Club Culture summer closing parties in the autumn sessions next weekend. Around

0: Israeli officials have arrived in the United Arab Emirates to join the investigation into an alleged hijack attempt on a Fly Dubai flight. They'll be questioning Omani national Hammam al-Hammami, who's alleged to have attacked his colleague in the cockpit on a service to Tel Aviv on Wednesday. Emma Henderson is a former airline captain. She says yearly medical checks for pilots are not foolproof.
1: Of course, somebody could join an airline and then something could change for them, whether it's a mental health thing or whether something else has happened. There's not really anything that picks that up aside from in your annual medical. If you don't want that to be picked up, it's easy to hide it.
0: Plans to scrap jury trials for serious crimes in England and Wales have been dropped. The government initially set out the proposals to tackle a backlog of cases, but has now announced only some fraud and financial offences will be heard by just a judge. Magistrates will be given more powers to hand out longer sentences instead. The head of Tennessee's prison system is resigning after the failed execution of a woman on death row. Frank Strada will leave his role after Krista Pike survived two doses of lethal injection. North Korea says it's launched an intermediate-range missile. State media says it hit a target 1,000 kilometres away in the Sea of Japan, although South Korean and Japanese authorities put the flight distance at around 700 kilometres. It's raising fresh concerns about Pyongyang's efforts to develop missiles designed to get past defence systems. The South Korean golfer Tom Kim has secured an exemption from military service by winning gold at the Asian Games in Japan. Able-bodied men routinely spend 18 months in the military as part of Seoul's strategy to maintain a deterrent against North Korea. There are also exemptions for those who win medals at the Olympics. Mr. Kim says he was not focused on any personal gain.
2: I tried not to think about it. Yeah, I just tried to play best for my country. And like I said, I didn't really think about myself. I just thought I wanted to bring a medal for my country.
0: England eased to a second successive win in the Nations League by hammering Croatia 7-0. There were two goals each for captain Harry Kane and Bukayo Saka. Manager Thomas Tuchel says there was plenty to be pleased about.
3: The speed and the technical quality today and the hunger off the ball was on the very highest level. I'm very happy about the attitude which we finished the game.
0: Scotland have beaten North Macedonia away 2-0. England next face the Czech Republic at Wembley on Tuesday night. Wakefield are Rugby League Super League champions for the first time after a 23-10 win over Warrington. Trinity ran in four tries in the grand final at Old Trafford. That's the latest. I'm Susan Bookbinder.

0: She got married at the start of the summer. That's Dua Lipa with Illusion, and it's on BFBS Beats. Hope you're doing all right. My name is Jacob Dyer. I'm keeping you company right around the forces world and across the UK for the next 4 hours. And we have got so much great music on the way. Tiny Tempers lined up, J-Lo as well. Plus, we're getting to some Jess Glyn after this massive new anthem from Barry Can't Swim. It's called Dance, Dance, Dance.
1: This is a game. Whatever I play to you, you play back to me.

0: 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Beats.
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New music there from Tiny Temper. It's called To The Floor. Now, you and I probably know Tiny Temper as a rapper, but you might also know him as being an interior design enthusiast. He had a TV show a couple of years ago, but now he's back on the TV in a different capacity altogether. I was watching Dragon's Den, and he's now a guest dragon. You know what? Fair play to him. Tiny Temper, a man of many talents. It's BFBS Beats. We've got music on the way from MK, Vreeton as well. But right now, let's get into this from Gorgon City. It's called Voodoo.

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1: Riton featuring Mufasa and Hyperman. That's called Friday, and it's on BFBS Beats. My name's Jacob Dyer. I hope you're doing all right wherever you are in the forces world. And hey, we are getting so close now to the BFBS Big Salute 2026, where our theme is Operation Summit. 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

0: Anton Powers on the remix of Martin Jensen and Solo Dance. It's on BFBS Beats. We've got music on the way from Central C, but brand new Rudimental is playing next. Let's
1: 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The base of the armed forces. 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

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It's Jacob Dyer keeping you company from our studios at REF Bryce Norton. And this week at Bryce, they had their annual Health and Wellbeing Day. I don't know if you have been along to a Health and Wellbeing Day recently. This time of year, a lot of places around the forces world tend to have them. And I describe a Health and Wellbeing Day as like a university freshers' fair. It's very similar. You get to see the amazing things that are on offer for serving personnel. At Bryce, they have Brazilian Jiu-Jitsu, which really stood out to me. They also had fencing, and I had a little go. I really enjoyed it. I'm grateful I got the chance to have a go at fencing, but it's not for me. They're quite sharp, actually, those little swords that they use in fencing.

Becky Hill on BFBS Beats. We're going to get you up to date with your latest headlines in Forces News after Major Lazer. But first, let's do this from Jada G. It's Forever Now.

0: The head of Tennessee's prison system is resigning after the failed execution of a woman on death row. Frank Strada will leave his role after Krista Pike survived two doses of lethal injection. The 50-year-old, who was convicted of murder in 1996, remains in hospital on life support. Here's the BBC's Sean Dilley.
1: There had been objections from her lawyers saying that she had small veins and there could be problems in administering the lethal injection using a drug called pentobarbital. And indeed, what we do know is that the administering of that drug did indeed fail.
0: Prosecutors from the UAE say a Fly Dubai co-pilot accused of trying to crash a plane attacked the captain with an axe in an attempted terrorist attack. It's also emerged the Omani national completed a remote aviation course at Buckinghamshire New University. Plans to reduce the number of jury trials in England and Wales are being scaled back. Only some fraud and financial offences will now be heard by judges, rather than the wider range of offences in the original proposals. Magistrates will instead get powers to hand out longer sentences, but critics say that could push 25,000 more cases a year into the lower courts. Criminal defence lawyer Greg Fox-Smith warned against the idea.
2: There's not enough magistrates, there's not enough magistrates' court sitting hours. It simply wouldn't work. In fact, all that will happen is you'll have a backlog of cases in the magistrates' court.
0: Several police officers have been injured in clashes with tens of thousands of protesters in Spain who've taken to the streets, calling for greater protection for tenants. It follows the eviction of an 87-year-old woman who was unable to afford a rent increase. About 50 planned marches took place in cities including Madrid, Valencia and Barcelona. This woman's angry after the government failed to pass emergency housing legislation in Parliament on Friday.
3: There's a lack of housing available for people, and the rents go higher and higher and higher because, like, there's a lot of people who want to live in Madrid and in most cities in Spain, and our salaries are not increasing as much as rent is, so that's why we're here.
0: Warrington missed out on a first Rugby League Super League title with a 23-10 defeat to Wakefield in the grand final. The Wolves were 19-0 down at half-time at Old Trafford. Head coach